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2: 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You know what to do, another hour commercial free. The Phil's handling the Marlins down in South Philly. Maybe you're going to stop by stateside after this. It's on Q.

Another commercial free hour Tuesday night could be Talkback Tuesday. $2 Tuesday, they got rid of the value menu. 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
2: Up next, it's Alex Warren with Fever Dream. But you know Nelly's going to be performing Just a Dream, Hot in Here, Ride With Me, Flap Your Wings, all the classics. The biggest throwback Thursday party of the century, Q102's Beach Tour. July 30th, Seaport Pier, the only place bringing you more down the shore. It's Q, baby.

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1: Perfect vibe for that Tuesday sunset drive. It's Nico Oso with Genie and Tame Impala. This is called Dracula. It's on Philly's number one hit music station, Q102. The only place bringing you the new heat for the streets. Let's talk about it. Talk back Tuesday. This hour's keyword is party. If you want to party with who? Hillary Duff. 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

Norway on the board with 4 goals, defeating Iraq with 1 goal. France has 3, Senegal has 1, and tonight at 9 p.m. sharp, Argentina versus Algeria. These are the big games, the big names. Nico Oso, the night show, is on Q102. The next time I'm going to be down at the Philadelphia Stadium to DJ a FIFA game is going to be June 27th. That's a Saturday, Croatia versus Ghana, 5 p.m. sharp.

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3: 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But this requires no risk. This is all reward for you Hillary Duff fans. Talk Back Tuesday with the keyword party. If you say that into the iHeartRadio app, put the little red mic in the corner there. We'll let you know if you can go, if you let us know the keyword. You heard? It's party. Happy Talk Back Tuesday. Hillary Duff, Soundcheck Party, The Man, August 8th. Let's get you in the building. For just

0: Looks like my twin is down at the Helium Comedy Club. Nico Carney doing some stand-up here in the city. You got the Philadelphia Chinese Lantern Festival. Of course, FIFA Fan Festival. You got Josiah and the Bonnevilles down at the Union Transfer. And Daniel Tosh is not in town, but he is at the Hershey Theater. For anybody that might be up that way. Remember Tosh.0? Good times, baby. Nico, so it's the night show on Q102. That was your second hour commercial free. Don't forget that keyword, party, if you want to party with Hillary Duff. August 8th, we're going to send you to the show. Talk Back Tuesday. These are sound check passes for you. So super exclusive. Click the little red mic in the corner there. Celebrate Talk Back Tuesday with us by winning some tickets. Can you believe it? Just for driving home, you could open up the app and already be in the building. It's also National Fudge Day. Fudge! For my chocolate lovers out there. So we should definitely celebrate that as well as the FIFA Fan Festival. Tuesday night, it's time to get right with Nico Oso. The night show continues on the other side of this. Don't forget, this Thursday night, live from the lanes at Brooklyn Bowl, all ages. That means you, kids, sitting in the car wherever you are, 6 to 10 p.m., kick off your Juneteenth weekend with us at the Brooklyn Bowl, right next to the Fillmore. Nico Oso, the night show is on Q102. Let's talk about it.
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3: 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Gas is expensive. We're bringing you, or rather, we're bringing the opera to you. You don't have to go anywhere. It is The Night Show with Nico Oso on Philly's number one hit music station, Q102. We're going to go to commercial on the other side of this. Your next keyword for this hour, Hillary Duff tickets are on the line.

She'll be alright. No riding shining on at night. She will save herself this time. And in fact, tonight, she did confirm. The cold never lasts, my darling. It just teaches the heart how to

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1: Welcome back to the night show with Nico Oso, Ariana Grande. Hate That I Made You Love Me on Philly's number one hit music station, Q102. 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
2: 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It's going to be a party tonight in South Philly. The Phils, your Fightins, putting in work. 8-0 already against the Marlins down at the bank. Let's take the party over to stateside. It's Pink Panther, Zara Larson on cue.

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2: Miss Sabrina Carpenter with House Tour up next. 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And don't forget, Thursday, live from the lanes with Nico Oso, The Night Show. It's at Brooklyn Bowl, bowling alley right next to the Fillmore. All ages, 6 to 10 p.m., half price bowling. You can kick off your weekend nice and early Thursday night. 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
2: 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Mbappe passing Messi in total goals today. He has 14 total. Messi has 13. Do we have a new GOAT, footy fans? It's exciting to watch. It's Teddy Swims on Philly's number one hit music station, Q102.

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1: 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The USA taking on Australia in the Group D group stage. 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So if you've got to be at Lemon Hill, probably 2 o'clock is the best time. And they both have 3 points, USA and Australia. So this is going to be a very good match. Nico Oso, The Night Show. It's on Philly's number one hit music station, Q102. With who? Harry Styles.

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2: Good vibes only this hour on the new hit list. We're at new hit list. I'm at La Crystal Rosas. Olivia Rodrigo talking about how she'd write some songs in the middle of the night when she was jet lagged in different countries for this new album at times. Here's her latest, Drop Dead.

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1: Ayo, it's the new hit list. I'm Crystal Rosas. Gracie Abrams gracing the cover of Vogue. She is looking fire. Here's new music, Hit the Wall.

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0: 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I'm at La Crystal Rosa, Swifties, I Got Us, that new Taylor coming up, some Niall Horan, BTS, and more.
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1: It's the new hit list. I'm Crystal Rosas. Niall Horan had so much fun when he was in New York City. He hung out with Jimmy Fallon. He brought a whole bunch of his fans to have a dinner party off the name of his album. You know that. He was even on the Today Show's City Summer Concert Series. New Niall Horan tastes so good.

Q102. We are the new hit list. I'm Crystal Rosas. Teddy Swims is such a troll. On his IG story, he posted, very important to keep a healthy diet, keep in that calorie deficit no matter where you go. He had a meal prep container with a hot dog, some chips. He's a clown, Mr. Know-It-All here.

Q102, Philly's number one hit music station. We are the new hit list. So dope that you can see Monsta X in South America for four cities. Are you trying to fly out? We out. Here's Monsta X with Heal. Dancing.

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0: drop dead. The World Cup starts tomorrow.
1: And it's going to cause something that you would never think of, but could drastically change your life.
0: Mm-hmm.
1: I'll get you caught up on this next.

0: So, Karen, you know how the World Cup starts tomorrow?
1: Yep.
0: In 9 months, what's that going to give us? 9 months from here. So July to August to September, October, November, December, January, February, March,
2: February,
0: April.
2: I think.
0: February, March, April. We're in
2: March.
0: Okay. So there's going to be a lot of babies. A lot of babies apparently born in March because of the World Cup.
3: What do you mean?
1: So what do we call them?
2: Baby cups.
0: Baby cups. So they say there's increased birth rates because people want to celebrate together after their teams win. You know, big team win, big win. They go drinking, they go celebrating. What happens after a night of drinking and celebrating? Oftentimes, things happen in the bedroom. So they're saying 9 months from now, there'll be a lot of babies born due to the fact that the World Cup is starting.
2: I've never heard a couple be like, oh, our team won last night, so we got it on.
3: Let's get to it!
2: I just love how we did calculus to figure out it was March.
3: Yeah, that was a lot.

0: always love spreading positive vibes with you every night.
1: Kayla, why are you smiling?
2: I'm happy because my husband and I just got a brand new kitten.
0: Oh, baby kitty.
1: Yeah, both Gianna and myself, Mikey, we have cats. Frankie's a dog guy, though.
3: I'm a dog guy, yeah.
2: I mean, I didn't want a kitten. I was like, no, kittens are so much work, but oh, they're so cute.
1: I will let you know, a kitten is a lot less work than a dog.
0: A dog, yeah.
1: Or
3: try having a kid someday, yeah.
2: Yeah.
1: Well, you enjoy that new kitten, and thank you for spreading positive vibes with us.
2: Thank you.

0: same.
1: Last night at the Toy Story premiere in L.A., Tim Allen gave Travis Kelce advice on how to keep Taylor Swift happy in marriage.
2: Some of the most interesting, but probably amazing marriage advice. We'll share that with you next.

0: So, Sabrina, did you see that Taylor Swift showed up at the Toy Story 5 premiere last night in L.A.?
1: Of course I did.
0: Did you guys see that, Mike and Jonah?
2: Yeah.
0: It was cool. She performed her new single. She performed You Got a Friend in Me. But it was funny because they talked as well, and they had some interviews going on, and they asked Tom Hanks some advice for Travis Kelce and Taylor Swift on how to stay a married couple.
3: Ooh.
0: And what he said is pretty funny because Tom Hanks has been married to Rita Wilson going on nearly 40 years. And what he says, so advice to Travis Kelce to make sure that he has a great marriage to Taylor Swift, he simply said, make sure you make her waffles every Sunday after you get married.
1: Oh, that's sweet.
3: That's some good advice.
1: On a scale of 1 to 10, how nervous do you think Travis is about having to write vows to Taylor Swift?
3: That's a great question. Like a poet. Yeah. She writes with such, like, she has such a way of writing. Like, what's he going to say? Like, Taylor, love you, can't wait.
0: You think Taylor Swift is writing Travis Kelce's vows for him?
2: Ooh, she's ghostwriting the vows.
1: He can't.
3: She probably should, yep.
2: Nevertheless, the new Toy Story 5 movie.
3: Mm-hmm.
2: We're all excited. That comes out next Friday.
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7: Do you think Timothée Chalamet paid for his ticket?
3: Yeah.
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7: You don't think
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7: so?
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7: Yeah, he doesn't know.
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7: 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He's dating Kylie Jenner.
3: Yeah.
7: 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Yeah, Willy Wonka, the new one.
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5: More people know Timothée Chalamet from Knicks games than they do from maybe some of his

0: Is it ever okay to sell something that was gifted to you?
1: Because Gianna's debating doing it.
0: Yep.
1: I think it could backfire, but we'll talk about that next inside group chat. I could

0: can I sell a gift that someone got me? Because I really need money and I was cleaning out my closet and I'm like, oh, maybe I'll just sell all this stuff on social media this weekend. Mm. And then I realized, wait, some of this stuff was gifted to me. Like, can I sell something that was technically free to me? Like, it feels so bad.
1: Like, give me an example. I have two questions. One is, like, what is something that you found that was a gift that you would sell?
0: Just like a free hoodie. Like an art, it was a hoodie that I got gifted to me. Like, then, I didn't spend my own money on that hoodie.
1: Is there a chance that that person could see it? Do they follow you?
0: Yeah. Because, again, I was going to sell it on social media just to be like, all right, first come, first serve. Who wants this? Nothing. Then I realized, like, that person indeed follows me.
1: Nothing to worry about. Why not? You can do whatever you want to with that. You know what I'm saying? You could put it up there for sale. You could give it away for free. You could throw it away for all that it matters. It was a gift. It was given to you. That person has moved on. I think you're allowed to do whatever you want to with that stuff, especially if it's sitting in your closet unused. Obviously, if it's in there and you don't need it anymore, get rid of it and make some money back. If I was to give you a gift and you stole it and you got some money and you needed that money, I would be glad that you did it.
0: Okay, well, that makes me feel a little better, but still, for some reason, I feel bad.
1: I'm going to say on the flip side, not to be a Pisces emotional person, but like if I had given you a gift.
0: Yeah, right.
1: Good example right here. I got you a DJ mixing board.
0: I'm not selling that.
1: For Christmas, like 2 years ago, you've never opened it.
0: Yes, I opened it, swear to God.
1: If I were to see you selling that on social media, I low-key would be bothered.
0: Exactly. No, that's why I feel bad, because I think of people like you that would feel that way. So this is, I don't know.
1: But I chipped in on that thing, and I would think it would be totally fine. If you don't want to use that and you don't think it's good, go right ahead and sell it.
0: Maybe I'll add that to the bin this
1: week. What are your thoughts? Is it okay? If it's a gift, I guess you have every right to then sell it and profit from it. What are your thoughts? Hit us up on Instagram at VBrosOnAir. Talking more about this next Inside Group Chat.

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2: And you can be there
3: for a weekend full of superstar performances.
2: BTS.
3: Yay!

0: okay to sell a gift that somebody got you? Because I was cleaning out my closet. I realized I need money, so I would sell some stuff on social media. But I also realized some of that stuff was gifted to me, and those people follow me.
1: Yeah, that could get dicey, but group chat, Brittany, you don't think it's that big of a deal?
2: I think people need to take a step back and realize it's not always about the gift or the individual. Sometimes we just don't have space for a bunch of crap. I mean, I'm
1: which
2: sorry.
1: Is true. But my question would be, what if you went on social media and you saw somebody selling the birthday gift or the wedding gift that you got them?
3: Oof, good question.
2: Honestly, I would be a little miffed, but again, I would just have to realize it's not always about me.
3: Mm-hmm. Hey, you did your job. You gave the gift, right? That's all you got to do. I gave you the gift. What you do with it? That's your choice.
0: Yeah.
2: Yep, I did what I did.
1: I would DM, like, I have the receipt. You probably just turned it.

0: Inside group chat tonight, we're debating if you can ever sell something that was gifted to you.
1: John is debating doing that. Michelle on hold. I feel like she has the perfect solution.
0: Okay.
1: She joins us next.

0: okay to sell something that somebody got as a gift for you? Because I've been cleaning out my closet. I want to sell some stuff on social media, but I realized some of the stuff was gifted to me and those people follow me on social.
1: I feel like they could get mad. Group chat, but Michelle, you seem to have the perfect solution.
2: Get somebody, can you get somebody

0: to the profit?
1: Yeah, that's what I'm thinking, because I'm selling stuff because I'm down bad for money. I don't know if I can hire an employee
2: this
1: right
2: is
1: now.
2: Perfect. Gianna, 10% of the profits, I'll post it for you. And
1: oh,
2: sell
1: you
2: for
1: will. Yep, okay, I'll think about this.
3: I do anything to avoid a confrontation, so I probably would just throw money at the situation.
0: I mean, it really is a great idea.
1: Yeah, thank you, Michelle, for joining group chat.
0: We will continue the convo, as always, on our Instagram, at VBrosOnAir.
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7: Yeah, maybe. Do you think, like, yes. Timothée Chalamet paid for his ticket?
8: Yeah.
5: No.
7: You don't think
5: not
7: so?
5: Not at all.
9: I was just wondering who the hell Timothée Chalamet is.
2: He played Bob Dylan.
7: Yeah, he doesn't know.
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7: 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Yeah, Willy Wonka, the new one.
9: Never heard of the guy.
7: What?
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5: More people know Timothée Chalamet from Knicks games than they do from maybe some of his films.
7: Yeah, maybe. Do you think, like, yes. Timothée Chalamet paid for his ticket?
8: Yeah.
5: No.
7: You don't think
5: not
7: so?
5: Not at all.
9: I was just wondering who the hell Timothée Chalamet is.
2: He played Bob Dylan.
7: Yeah, he doesn't know.
2: Willy Wonka.
7: Doesn't matter. He's dating Kylie Jenner.
8: Yeah.
7: Marty Supreme. 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

0: Hey, Carrie, are you a big fan of soccer?
1: Not really, no.
0: I feel like nobody's a fan of soccer, but all of a sudden everybody's a fan of soccer because of World Cup. It has to be this year, especially this summer, yeah. Mm-hmm. But the tough thing is when you're watching it, the worst thing is like when you watch a football game and the person next to you has no idea about like, what's the field goal? What does it mean to score a touchdown? So what I have for you right here are some basic terms that you might need to know while watching the World Cup games. Make you seem like you're not just a stan, you're an actual fan. Are you ready for this?
1: Okay, great.
0: So the playing field, do you know what they call the field that they play on?
1: It's not the field.
2: Yeah, right?
3: I thought it was a soccer field.
2: Soccer field?
0: No, it's called the pitch. It's the pitch. So when you hear them talking about being on the pitch, they're actually on the field. Good to know, right?
3: Wow, I did not know that. That was always a baseball term for me. But
2: yeah.
0: For sure. So then you're going to hear the 18-yard box. Have you heard about that?
1: Is that the goal?
3: Is that the box around the goalie?
0: Yes, and what can happen in that box, do you know?
3: The goalie can use their hands.
0: So 18-yard box is the area in front of the goal where fouls can result in penalty kicks. So if you have a foul inside the box, the 18-yard box, that is where the penalty kicks will happen.
1: Okay.
3: Wow, we're all really learning something here.
2: I feel so stupid. Good. And I'm like, also, why does like soccer isn't called like football? And now you have football, pitch that's baseball.
0: You're not stupid at all, Gianna. These are just, like simple terms that everybody else can pretend like soccer are going to need to know. And the number one thing you're going to hear a lot during the games is people are going to go crazy when a nutmeg happens. You know what a nutmeg is?
3: Is that a drink?
2: It's a spice in the kitchen.
0: So you can't forget about the nutmeg. That's when you pass the ball between an opponent's legs. When they go between the legs, and everybody starts cheering, whoa, look at that nutmeg. Now you know what they're talking about.
1: Oh, I get the nut part, but.
2: I guess the name does make sense.
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5: Hit music is everywhere.
4: Hey,

0: So, Wendy, did you know that today is National Iced Tea Day?
1: No, I did not know that.
2: I didn't know that.
0: No, so you learned something new on our show. You're also going to learn something else new right now. Is it iced tea with a D or is it iced tea with no D?
3: Iced.
1: With a D.
2: Yeah.
0: You're saying iced with tea. Or is it iced tea?
3: Just to go against the grain here, I'm going to say no D. Just to go against everybody else.
0: So yeah, so you're saying ice, you're saying ice. So it's funny because when people write this out, they obviously do both sides of things. And even some restaurants make the mistake. But according to the actual truth, it is iced with the D. Iced tea can work, but that's not the actual way of doing it. So it's iced tea.
3: So make sure you add that tea. I should have followed the pack and not been unique here.
0: Is it iced coffee with the D or iced coffee?
2: Girl. Same rule applies.
3: Wait, now I generally did think it was iced coffee.
2: Seriously?
3: Iced coffee.
2: It's iced. It's an adjective describing the coffee. Iced. The coffee is iced.
0: How do you like your coffee?
3: Is this what I say? Tomato, tomato?
2: Iced is a noun. Iced is an adjective. Let's go back to school, everybody. I know school's starting now for summer, but...
3: For the record, it is iced coffee.
2: Thank

0: So this is partially because Gianna said we should play the Finish the Movie Line game again. I like that one.
1: Yes.
0: That we're doing this. But also, last night was the L.A. premiere of Toy Story 5. Mm-hmm. Taylor Swift made an appearance, and she, of course, performed a couple of songs, did an interview, and was on the red carpet. So these are all Disney Pixar movies. And I play a clip of the song, of the movie, a famous line in the movie or a famous song from the movie, and you just need to finish that line.
1: Yes.
0: Mikey V, I'm gonna give you the easiest one possible just to get things started.
2: Probably will still not know, but here we go.
0: Okay, Mikey V, I need you to finish this movie line from the movie itself, Toy Story.
3: To infinity.
0: And beyond.
3: And beyond.
1: Thank goodness.
0: You're on the board, you're on the board. Okay,
2: I think
0: okay.
2: I might have had that toy growing up. You pull the string and he says that.
0: Pretty sure I did. Yeah, Woody, that's funny. All right, Gianna, let's go this one. We all love the movie Frozen, right? Frozen mm-hmm. had some iconic lines and iconic songs, including this one.
4: We used to be

0: Snowman.
1: Every time I watch that movie, that whole opening sequence, that whole song, I sob.
2: I was just going to say that. I'll cry.
1: Hyperventilating every single time. I've seen the movie 5,000 times.
2: Gianni, go through a breakup. Just watching Frozen.
1: Every time.
3: In honor of Toy Story 5 coming out next Friday, the 19th, in the LA premiere last night with Taylor Swift. We're doing Finish That Movie Line. Mikey V, another Disney Pixar movie. You might have heard of this one before. It's called Beauty and the Beast.
4: Tale as old as time, song as old as rhyme.
2: Song as old as rhyme. I'm not sure what is the next line. It rhymed.
3: Gianna, please finish.
2: It rhymed.
1: So Frankie gave you the answer.
3: Yeah, definitely.
1: The next line is Beauty and the Beast.
2: Oh, wow.
4: Beauty and the Beast.
2: That's why we're a great team, Gianna. Look at that.
1: Also, Frankie, these aren't all Pixar movies. I'm going to clock
3: Disney
1: you
3: and Pixar.
1: That.
3: Disney and Pixar.
1: Oh, okay. He said Disney and Pixar.
3: I did say that. See,
1: clocked
3: you know,
1: me back.
2: Yeah. Double clock.
1: Right there.
3: We're clocking in studio over here. Let's, what should we finish with? I'll give you a choice.
1: Okay.
3: Come on, Little Mermaid, Lion King, or Snow White?
1: Oh my God, I love all of them. Little Mermaid.
3: Finish this movie.

0: rapid fire.
1: Here we go, fast.
0: Go.
2: Okay.
3: It's our problem-free philosophy.
0: Oh, Mikey!
2: Hakuna Matata.
3: Hakuna Matata.
2: Ah, rapid fire.
4: I'm home, I'm home.
0: It's home from work we go. Or is it
1: off to work? Is it off to work we go?
2: I was a little too confident after the last one.
0: No, that's a common misconception. So,
2: what is it actually? Home or off?
0: I think it's home from work.
1: Which makes sense because why would be so excited to be heading to work?
0: Right.
1: You're excited to be home from work.
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6: More people know Timothy Chalamet from Knicks games than they do from maybe some of his films.
8: Yeah, maybe. Do you think like Timothy Chalamet paid for his ticket?
0: Yeah.
6: No.
8: You don't think
6: not
8: so?
6: Not at all.
9: I was just wondering who the hell Timothy Chalamet is.
6: He played Bob Dylan.
8: Yeah, doesn't matter. He doesn't
6: Willy
8: know.
6: Wonka.
8: Doesn't matter. Idea. He's dating Kylie Jenner.
0: Yeah.
8: Marty Supreme. Willy Wonka, the new one.
9: Never heard of the guy.
0: What?
6: Okay. Wake up.
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6: Knicks games they do from maybe some of his films.
8: Yeah, maybe. Do you think like Timothy Chalamet paid for his ticket?
0: Yeah.
6: No.
8: You don't think
6: not
8: so?
6: Not at all.
9: I was just wondering who the hell Timothy Chalamet is.
6: He played Bob Dylan.
8: Yeah, doesn't matter. He doesn't
6: Willy
8: know.
6: Wonka.
8: Doesn't matter. Idea. He's dating Kylie Jenner.
0: Yeah.
8: Marty Supreme. Willy Wonka, the new one.
9: Never heard of the guy.
0: What?
1: Okay.

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0: if you want your skin to be glowing this summer.
1: Yes. One thing you want to start drinking. Pretty interesting. We'll talk about that next.

She'll be alright. No riding shining on at night. She will save herself this time. And in fact, tonight, she did confirm. The cold never lasts, my darling. It just teaches the heart how

0: You can thank me afterwards, okay?
1: Okay. For what, yeah, Frankie?
0: Well, I want to make sure you look right for the summer. And I'm not talking about your weight. I want to make sure that your skin is on point. And there's a new thing that's trending. It's called the Skin Mocktail. Have you heard of this?
1: No.
0: Mm-mm. Skin Mocktail. So it's a drink that, as you drink it, it makes your skin glow and look better. And you can make it at home. Put it right there in your refrigerator. So what it contains is carrot juice.
1: Oh, yes.
0: Coconut water and a splash of lemon. You saw this?
1: Yeah, I did, because I follow this girl. Her skin is like, you need sunglasses to look at her face. And yeah, she preaches about drinking carrot juice all the time. And I'm like, is that real?
2: But so, is it a mixture of numerous things?
0: No, just those three right there. Carrot juice, coconut water, and a splash of lemon. You shake it up, you put it in your fridge. And supposedly, it's going to be simple, bright, and easy to work in your morning routine. And it's going to help your skin look perfect come summertime. And fans swear by it. They say it helps hydrate them, helps them keep fresh. And they say the look is amazing. So they start doing it today. You still got a couple of weeks till summer actually kicks off. Again, it's carrot juice, coconut water, and a splash of lemon. Shake it together, put it in your fridge, drink it every morning.
1: I need to get on this. I have like an 18-step skincare routine right now.
2: Well, you only need three ingredients.
1: That's crazy.
2: You saved yourself 16 steps.
1: Yeah.
0: Again, I said you're going to thank me at the end of this. You're welcome.
1: You're welcome. Thanks, Frankie.

0: every night we love to spread positive vibes with you.
1: Yeah, Lindsay, why are you smiling?
2: I just got a raise at work, and Ooh. It is long overdue. And honestly, I am just flying high right now.
1: There we go. Now you can finally afford gas. That's good. No, we're just joking. Hey, big congratulations to you, and thank you for spreading positive vibes with us every night.
2: Thank you. I had a

0: Hey, Maria, do you get a lot of nightmares?
1: Not really, but lately when I do, it's really scary.
0: They're scary. Yeah. So there's something causing nightmares. I think we might have talked about this before, but they've actually dove into this. But apparently, if you eat cheese before you go to bed...
2: I knew you were going to say this.
0: It increases it. Yeah, see, and here's the thing. With it, there's different types of cheeses that are going to cause worse nightmares. Now, the worst cheese to have before bed to cause nightmares is Brie cheese. Apparently, that triggers nightmares in 68% of people.
1: Oh, my God. That's my favorite. No wonder.
3: There you go.
0: That's what's causing it. Now, next on the list is cheddar cheese at 56%. And here's what's frustrating. The next in line is what we all love to have on our pizza. Mozzarella cheese causes nightmares in 40% of people that eat it before going to bed.
1: Oh, wow.
2: What cheese do they use in Taco Bell tacos? Because I had four right before bed last night, and I was okay, actually. I was shocked.
1: Well, it means we need to go to Taco Bell more.
2: I guess so.
3: Joke's on you, Gianna. That's fake cheese.
2: Okay, that's why.
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3: More people know Timothée Chalamet from Knicks games than they do from maybe some of his films.
6: Yeah, maybe. Do you think Timothée Chalamet paid for his ticket?
2: Yeah.
3: No.
6: You don't think
3: not
6: so?
3: Not at all.
7: I was just wondering who the hell Timothée Chalamet is.
3: He played Bob Dylan.
6: Yeah, he doesn't know.
3: Willy Wonka.
6: No idea. He's dating Kylie Jenner.
2: Yeah.
6: Marty Supreme. Willy Wonka, the new one.
7: Never heard of the guy.
6: What? Okay.

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4: Yeah, maybe. Do you think, like, yes. Timothy Chalamet paid for his ticket?
5: Yeah.
3: No.
4: You don't think
3: not
4: so?
3: Not at all.
6: I was just wondering who the hell Timothy Chalamet is.
3: He played Bob Dylan.
4: Yeah, doesn't matter. He doesn't
3: Willy
4: know.
3: Wonka.
4: Doesn't matter. No idea.
5: He's dating Kylie Jenner.
4: Yeah.
5: Marty Supreme. Yeah,
4: Willy Wonka, the new one.
6: Never heard of the guy.
4: What?
7: Okay. Wake up.
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24: 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More jumping jacks. 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
25: Another 10?
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24: 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Woo!
28: 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Woo. How do you feel?
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24: Oh, my God, his battery is full.
28: Yeah.
24: Let's have a show and take advantage of his full battery. It is Wednesday. It's June 17th. Good morning.
29: Morning.
28: Morning.
29: Morning.
24: Welcome to the barnyard, little animals. Good morning, Scary.
25: Good morning.
24: Hello there, Gandhi.
28: Hello.
24: There's Danielle.
28: Good morning.
24: Buenos dias, senor name.
30: Buenos dias.
24: I'm Froggy.
30: Good morning.
24: There's Scotty B. Scotty B.
31: Hi.
24: Hi, Scotty. Hello. Diamond. Diamond.
32: Good morning.
24: Did I say hi to Danielle?
28: Yes.
24: And went so fast. Diamond.
32: Yeah.
24: Diamond, why do you want to hear Eve?
32: Because she did a Tiny Desk concert.
24: Yeah.
32: And it was so cool. And, like, things are going viral from it. And now this song's stuck in my head.
24: Oh. I thought it was because it's the eve of the big Knicks parade.
28: Ooh. Oh.
32: That too.
28: Yes.
24: Have you guys noticed that ever since the Knicks won, the streets of Manhattan are dirtier than ever?
30: Yeah.
24: You want to go?
28: We need to clean it up.
24: Can we get to the bottom of that? It's going to be even dirtier tomorrow after that parade.

0: your mind.
1: Want me to blow your mind?
0: Yeah.
1: On this day in history, thanks to our favorite historian, Phil, on this day in 1885, the Statue of Liberty arrived in New York Harbor.
0: Wow.
1: In 350 pieces, and just like Danielle, she packed it in more than 200 cases. Because that's how you roll, isn't
0: it? That's it. That's how I roll.
1: 200 cases of the parts that put together the Statue of Liberty arrived today in 1885. Thank you, Phil. Cool. How cool is that?
0: That's awesome.
1: And she's still out there hanging out.
0: She is.
1: Look at that. I'll just go talk to our first caller of the day. She's out walking the dog, if you know what I'm saying. Or he is. Michael?
2: Good morning.
1: There you go. It's Michael. No. We had a dog walker. What happened to the dog
3: walker?
1: Lost
3: the call.
1: Oh, the dog took off. All right, Michael, you are now our first caller of the day. Welcome to the show.
2: Yay.
1: Wait, who's with you?
2: My wife, Melissa, sitting next to me.
1: Oh,
2: my wife, Melissa, she's got her Elvis Duran shirt on.
1: Oh, I love that. Yeah. So what are you guys doing? Where are you going?
2: We're taking our family road trip up to see her family in New Jersey.
0: Oh. From where?
1: Nice. Where are you driving from? How far is this drive?
2: From Palm Bay, Florida. Taking the trip.
0: Whoa.
1: Oh, yeah.
0: Wow.
1: Yeah. Are you excited about the stops on the way?
2: Yeah, my wife's got it all planned out.
1: Oh, really? What's your next stop?
2: What's our next stop?
4: Coffee place in Georgia, and then Bucky's in South Carolina.
0: Yeah,
1: Bucky's. Any suggestions on what they should order at Bucky's?
0: Oh, my everything. Just go inside and buy it all. That's what I say.
1: Yeah, Froggy, if you were in the car with Michael and Melissa, what would you order when they stopped at Bucky's?
5: Oh, you got to get some of the hot brisket on the board. They yell it out when it comes out. It is so good. And then they also have some of the absolute best beef jerky you've ever had in your whole life. They've got a bar that is at least 20 yards long in the store. Every beef jerky flavor you've ever thought of.
1: Wow.
0: And don't forget to use the bathroom because those are some of the nicest bathrooms.
5: Yeah,
1: you'll need to after getting that coffee in Georgia. you know, I wish we were in the car.
2: We love you guys.
1: Well, thank you. I feel
5: get some beaver nuggets. Don't forget beaver nuggets.
1: I feel as if we are in the car with them right now, but we're not. No. I want to be in a car on a road trip. I have this urge.
0: Yeah.
1: Well, that's so cool. Do you love road tripping? Have you made this trip before?
4: Oh, plenty of times.
1: Yeah. Oh, yeah. This is old hat. This is old hat to you. Well, look, Michael and Melissa, I'm so glad you're here with us, and we're in the car with you for your road trip. What do you have for them?
6: Well, they're already wearing their Elvis Duran in the Morning Show t-shirt, so how about we send you each a hoodie? Will that work?
2: Heck yeah.
1: All right. Yeah, they had to have a meeting.
6: Yeah.
1: A hoodie on the way, guys. Thank you, and be safe on the road, okay?
2: Thank you so much, Glenn.
1: Oh, thank you. Hold on.
0: Aww.
1: Isn't that cool? A road trip.
0: Yeah.
1: It sounds good.
6: Yeah.
1: On paper, it looks good. But, you know, after about an hour and a half, I'm like, oh, God, is there an airport nearby?
7: I cannot even imagine you on a road trip.
6: Right?
7: I feel like you would be the person in the back. Are we there yet? Are we there yet?
1: Are we
7: yet?
0: 100%.
7: Hello?
1: Can they send the plane?
7: Yeah.
0: God, this is awful.
1: We've only been on the road for an hour, Elvis. I know. I'm done. All right. It is Wednesday. Let's get into the Wednesday version of the three things we need to know from Gandhi. Gandhi, what's going on?
7: U.S. and Iranian officials are set to sign a 14-point memorandum of understanding on Friday. The agreement calls for negotiations to continue for 60 days to reach a final agreement to end the war. Iran's nuclear program will be subject to those negotiations. It will also reopen the Strait of Hormuz, a vital shipping corridor we know that has been frozen for a while, and it will unfreeze Iranian financial assets currently being held. The U.S. is promising to begin the process to end all sanctions on Iran. It would also ensure at least $300 billion in financing for rebuilding and economic development in Iran.
1: You know what? Now that the strait is open, I'm going to go water skiing.
7: Oh, yeah. Why not? Sounds like a good time over there.
1: You know, there's got to be like some recreation.
7: You should look into that for sure.
1: Yeah. Okay. Back to you.
7: All right. Sadly, detectives are investigating an officer-involved shooting that left a one-year-old child dead. That shooting happened Sunday in Senatobia in northern Mississippi. Officers were responding to a shoplifting call at a Walmart when the suspect reportedly began driving away. The State Bureau of Investigation claims the car drove toward the officers, prompting one of them to open fire. A one-year-old inside the vehicle was taken to the hospital with a gunshot wound, where he was later pronounced dead. Another person inside the car was critically injured, while no officers were hurt. And finally, if anybody watched the Argentina-Algeria game yesterday, some history was made. Lionel Messi has tied the record for the most goals at the Men's World Cup. The 38-year-old soccer superstar recorded a hat trick in Tuesday night's match between Argentina and Algeria, giving Argentina a 3-0 win and tying the record for most World Cup goals, which is 16. This is his sixth World Cup. Messi and Argentina will play again on Monday against Austria. Team USA will play Friday against Australia. And Messi is now the oldest and the youngest player to score World Cup goals for Argentina. And those are your three things.
3: How do you do that?
7: Yeah. At the same time.
0: But it's very crazy. He had a questionable play yesterday where he should have gotten a red card for it. But it's Messi.
1: Yeah.
0: You know,
7: he has a good heart.
1: Is he turning into the Wemby of soccer?
0: I don't know. We don't know.
1: Are you guys ready for your Wednesday?
8: Yeah. Oh, there goes Elvis.
9: Elvis Duran in the morning show.
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1: 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They're just
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4: We keep saying we're going to put her on the air, but she's never on the air.
6: I think busy. Thursdays might be the best days for her because she has a lot of help with her hubby in the morning.
4: Okay.
6: So maybe it's tomorrow. Ooh, Thursday?
4: I hate that word hubby.
6: Well, husband.
4: Thank you. Nate, can we get her on?
7: Yeah.
4: Talk about that baby. The baby's in high school by now.
6: No. We some of us saw her this weekend at Deanna's shower. She looks incredible. She looks like she never had a damn baby. I was like, where'd you drop that?
4: We got to get her on.
6: Yeah.
4: Because of this horoscope thing. She's got to take this over. The horoscopes, they're worse than ever. Who's doing them today?
7: You are.
4: Oh, God, no.
6: All of them?
4: No, who else is doing them?
6: Me? Well, you know it's a radio. So yeah, if your point.
7: You're right there.
6: Poor Nate, his neck is really bothering him.
7: I screwed up my
6: today.
7: Neck this morning.
4: Do you need a neck brace? You need a neck brace.
7: Yeah, I was getting in the shower, and I tweaked my neck, so now I have to do this if I want to look to the right.
4: Look at that.
8: That's all you did was get in the shower?
7: That's all I did.
4: Yeah. It's a funny. It's the funny thing. Take my advice. The older you get, everything can break your neck.
8: Oh, my God.
4: Yep. You can sneeze.
8: It's not funny. Sorry.
4: You can sneeze or just pick up a pencil off the floor.
7: Scary young.
9: I did it brushing my teeth.
6: That's right. I was there when you did that.
4: Or brushing your teeth. All right, let's just get into this. Let's get going. Horoscopes. If it's your birthday today, you celebrate with, this is quite the party. Kendrick Lamar, KJ Apa, Barry Manilow, and Venus Williams.
6: Oh, it's a party.
8: Three of those sound like a party.
4: I feel like KJ's been here before.
6: Maybe. I don't know.
4: Maybe he hasn't. All right, let's start with Gemini. Gemini, cancel those plans you're dreading. It won't be worth your time or energy. That's good. Your day's a 7.
6: Cancer, you cross paths with somebody at just the right time. Don't overthink why. Your day's an 8.
4: Hey, Leo, my fellow Leos, the attention isn't on us today, and that's okay. Take a break from performing. Our day's a 5.
6: Are you going home? Virgo, yes. Write everything down. Your brain is too full to keep track of it all. Your day's a 6.
4: Hey, Libra, someone remembers a small detail about you, and it actually brightens your day. Libra, your day's a 7.
6: Scorpio, you find out you were right about something. The truth will come to light soon, and your day is an 8.
4: Hello, Sagittarius. Sign up for something new. You might be terrible at it at first. Who cares? Your day's a 9.
6: Capricorn, take the long way home or change your route. A small detour does you good. Your day's an 8.
4: Hello, Aquarius. Good morning. You're quieter than usual, and people are noticing. Let them wonder. Your day's a 6.
6: Hi, Pisces. You wake up with a clear head for once. Use that before the day gets loud. Your day's a 9.
4: All right, this is for Aries. Aries, something goes exactly your way without you having to push it. Take that easy win and roll with it. Your day's a 9.
6: All right, Taurus, you treat yourself for once and you don't feel bad about it. Enjoy a guilt-free day and a guilt-free treat. Your day's a 10, and those are your morning, Wednesday morning horoscopes.
4: So we're getting ready here in New York City for the big Knicks parade tomorrow. We're kind of all going back and forth on if we're going or where we're going.
6: Yeah.
4: And if we are going or how we're going to get there and how we're going to get out. And, you know, so forth and so on, so on and so forth. So has any plan been made with any of you guys?
6: I think Garrett is supposed to go and call us.
4: Okay, good.
8: He has a connection of some sort.
6: Yeah.
8: But the problem is still that we have to be there by 9.
4: Okay.
8: So I don't think that's going to happen.
4: Well, okay, well, we'll discuss that. But we'll have Garrett down there early to keep an eye on that.
6: Yeah.
4: Secure our spot. Is he going to do like New Yorkers do? He's going to put up orange cones?
8: Yeah, how are we going to expect Garrett to do this?
4: Well, no, he'll put up orange cones so no one can park in our spot.
8: Okay.
7: He's got to put his jacket over something.
4: Yeah, exactly.
8: And you know, people love those orange cones. They're super respectful of them.
4: They are. Of course, here in New York, they are. It's like at a wedding. You want to save your seat at the table? Mm-hmm. If it's not assigned seating, you just kind of lean the chair toward the table. Mm-hmm. We'll do that. We'll have a place. Guaranteed.
6: Yeah, I like that.
4: So, yeah, it's going to be a big day for the parade tomorrow. Yesterday, I was rolling into the city, and someone said, you better leave early. It's going to take hours because they're closing down the Lincoln Tunnel because they need it for buses to go to the World Cup game. And I got to the Holland Tunnel. No one. There was no one at the tunnel.
6: We did too.
4: I think people hear the warnings, and so they're like, I'm not going in that city.
6: We got in so early, we had time to go to the noodle bar and have some noodles.
4: Oh, nice.
6: It was lovely.
4: That sounds great. I want to go to the noodle bar. Hey, what do you have coming up, Danielle?
6: We are going to talk about, hold on, oh my gosh, how many followers that goalie now has from Cape Verde. Wait until I tell you.
8: I checked it again.
4: He was at 6 million yesterday.
6: Oh, it's even more today. Wait till you hear that. And, we need a recap from Summer House last night, but I don't know how much Diamond can tell us. But
4: did you watch?
3: Of course I watched. It was insane.
4: All right, we'll get into that. Lots coming up.
5: Let's do it.
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4: So this is the 25th anniversary year of September 11th, and the Tunnel to Towers Foundation continues to honor America's heroes, and we tell their stories right here almost every day. And through that commitment from Tunnels to Towers, through that commitment, the foundation created Veterans Villages that stand as a beacon of hope for those who have sacrificed everything for our nation. Do you know about these things?
6: No.
4: The Veterans Villages? 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There are multiple Veterans Villages that have been completed, more in development across the country. 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Through the Homeless Veteran Program, Veterans Villages, and the National Case Management Network, the foundation has provided housing and supportive services to more than 17,000 veterans nationwide, and that number is growing. 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
9: Q102.
10: Don't you have that woman in your life? She's like the mom. Her purse is always filled. Her bag is always filled with things to eat.
9: Yes.
10: Danielle is that mom.
9: I love that person.
30: I always have snacks.
10: So I'm like, thinking, yeah, I need a protein bar. Well, here I got one right
30: now.
10: Yeah. I got a barbells.
30: Yeah.
10: Bear bells.
30: Nate and I love them. They have so many flavors.
10: And then she yanks her banana out of her bag. I'm like, well, I'll take that banana too. What do you like?
30: I got an orange. You want that?
10: No, grapes? Gandhi, yes. You were on the way to being sort of that when you had your bodega set up. You had peanut butter and bread. What happened to all that?
30: We threw it away.
10: Why?
30: Because it was taking up space and that, and I was the only person that was really eating it. Nobody else was eating it, so we just got rid of it.
10: I know, but I always liked having it there.
30: Just the comfort of it.
10: Can you do like a hot bar?
30: I will try. I don't see why not. We have a lot of space in here.
10: I like snacks.
30: Yeah,
10: and
30: snacks
10: having, are good. Having Gandhi and Danielle around guarantees a snack of some sort.
30: It's good.
10: And then we've got Scotty B with his studio filled with cereal.
31: Sorry, I'm eating nuts.
30: Excuse
10: and nuts.
30: Me.
10: Wait, are you choking on nuts?
31: Yes, I was choking on a cashew. Scary. Cashew.
10: Scary, how do you say cashew?
32: Cashew.
30: Oh,
31: you said it correct.
30: It used to be cashew. Wow.
10: You used to say cashew.
32: Cashew.
10: Oh, yeah, yes, kazoon type.
30: Scotty has a lot of snacks, too. He has berries a lot of times. Mm-hmm. He has cereal. He's got the nuts. And the other day, he brought in farm fresh eggs.
9: Ooh.
30: Amazing.
9: Wow. Yeah.
10: Did you eat raw eggs?
30: No, but I took them home.
10: Okay, good.
30: Yeah.
31: I got granola bars you want. And more nuts.
10: Well, I'm in here eating my Bear Bells bar from Danielle.
30: Okay.
10: But I'll combine your nuts with my Bear Bells.
31: I'll give you my nuts. Come on in.
30: Hello.
10: All right. Well, I love your open door policy. Hey. So, Danielle, you're about to start talking about Summer House. We have to guarantee at this point, no spoilers.
30: Yes. We'll start with that.
10: Diamond.
30: Diamonds.
10: No spoilers whatsoever. People are yelling on the text.
33: Okay, fine.
10: All right. Do we agree? No spoilers.
30: I didn't see it, so I'm hoping she's not going to spoil it. All right, you ready?
10: Okay, well, here we go. Daniel.
30: All right, so Summer House did that little special post-reunion episode, which aired last night, and we're not giving any spoilers, but Diamond's going to tell us a little bit about it.
33: Okay, so they recorded this episode, or the scenes for this episode, after the reunion because everyone was so upset that we didn't really get the answers that we thought we were going to get from the reunion. So they had a few people sit down. This isn't a spoiler. They had Kyle and Wes sit down with each other, which is insane. I don't know anyone who would sit down with the man that your current wife is dating. It's insane. Mm. They had a talk and it was crazy.
10: It can happen.
33: Not for me. I don't know. They had Amanda sit down with another cast member named Lindsay, who's like a big sister to her. And without giving away any spoilers, Amanda's insane. And Lindsay ripped into her. And you walked away from the episode thinking that things were going to change, but then they went on a trip to Italy together. So it's like, okay, great, amazing. And then we met Miha, which is a girl who West was dating at the same time as Amanda, which was a big thing because it's like, how are you now in a relationship with Amanda when you have a girlfriend? All right. Doesn't make any sense.
10: All right. You're really telling a lot.
33: No. These are all things that have been, that we talked about on the reunion, but they go into depth. I'm not giving away that.
10: I know, but it's just a lot.
33: All right, cool.
30: He's telling you to wrap it up, Donna.
33: All right, well, and that's it.
30: Don't forget to watch it.
10: Here's my thing about Summer House. Yeah. I always look at the photos and stuff online. Mm-hmm. I just don't find any of the guys that attractive.
33: They're not, which is why everybody's so shocked that this woman blew up her life for a guy who looks like a frog.
10: Well, I didn't say he looked like a frog. Okay. The women, I find the women a lot more attractive than the guys. Mm-hmm. I think there should be some more equality.
30: This has been a turn in reality TV lately.
10: What do you mean?
30: Amazing women who are beautiful and successful and have everything going for them and duds of dudes.
33: Yep.
30: Duds.
10: Dude duds?
30: Yes, dude duds.
33: Dude duds.
10: Okay.
30: It's crazy.
10: Duly noted. The dude duds have been duly noted.
30: Thank you.
10: Duly noted dude duds.
33: That's what I'm talking about.
10: All right.
30: Okay.
10: That's all.
33: Yeah, that's it. That's
10: okay. I love you. Thank love you, Diamond.
30: Bye. All right. So let's talk about Taylor Swift and Travis Kelce. People are still saying they're getting married at the Garden, but that's where the party will be because TMZ is now saying there's a massive stage being built for the occasion in, is this Lititz, Pennsylvania? Is that how you say it? Lititz, Pennsylvania.
10: I don't know.
30: Lititz, okay. And anyway.
10: It's French, it's Lititz.
30: Oh, yes, that sounds right. I would say that a lot. Lititz. Froggy's going to be saying that all day. Okay.
10: All day.
30: Apparently, the stage is being built there, and it's right near Lancaster, and it's an hour and a half west of Philly, and Taylor was born in Reading, which is only a half an hour from Lititz.
10: What does this all mean?
30: So they're saying that before MSG's celebration, the actual wedding will take place in Lititz. That's what they're saying.
10: You know what? If they do have their the after-wedding party at the Garden,
30: yeah.
10: God knows, we've done that every year after Jingle Ball.
30: Yeah.
10: They always serve that rigatoni.
30: Yeah.
10: They do. And it sits there. The longer it sits there, the better it gets.
30: I don't think that's the food that's going to be there, though.
10: They make it in-house. Okay. I'm sure that's part of the arrangement.
30: I want to go to Lititz is where I want to go.
10: All right.
30: I don't think we're saying it right, but okay. All right, let's talk about... So the other day, I was telling you about the World Cup Cape Verde game against Spain, that it was 0-0. It was a draw, and it was insane. And the goalie is 40 years old. His name is Vozinha. When he started, before the game, he had 50,000 followers on Instagram. So, we were talking the last couple of days. He had 4.6 million. The guy has 11.5 million followers.
33: When I saw it, it was 11.8.
30: Yeah, okay, so now we're up to 11.8.
33: Probably even higher.
30: This guy is the star of the World Cup right now, guys. People are loving his story and everything, so it's insane. Argentina's government did something interesting. They asked U.S. authorities to prevent about 13,000 parents from Argentina, mostly dads, from attending World Cup matches in the United States if they have unpaid court-ordered child support. So these names were given. So when they show up to the match, it'll be, you know, in the system, it'll come up saying, you are naughty and you're not allowed in, and they won't let you go in and watch the match. So I think that's pretty cool. Preview screenings of Toy Story 5 begin tomorrow. There's some reviews on Rotten Tomatoes giving it a 93% fresh, but 4,500 theaters will screen it, and they're saying it will be the biggest franchise opening ever for that one. And Disclosure Day will earn another $20 million in its second weekend. We already talked about Summer House. Tom Holland basically confirmed that he and Zendaya are married. And what are we watching? The World Cup tonight, we've got 4 games. Go England. And the series premiere of Million Dollar Nannies. You've got The Simpsons Extreme Makeover Home Edition. Also, Never Change on Hulu. And I know you and Gandhi watched Maternal Instincts on Netflix.
10: Oh, my God.
30: And you say, watch that one if you dare. And that is my Danielle report.
10: I don't know. I watched it, and I'm glad I watched it, but I'm just not really glad I watched it. Did you agree with what I got I'm saying?
33: It was disturbing. I have so many follow-up questions for everybody that was involved. All of them. Because everyone knew that there was something going on and people were talking, but like kind of whispering and not just being out there and blatant like, hello, this is happening. I don't know.
10: You know what? The longer I live,
30: yeah,
10: the more I'm totally, totally convinced there are just some stupid people out there.
30: Oh, you think?
10: Psychos. Oh, you should come. Yeah, you should read our text messages.
30: Uh-oh. What are they saying? Come on, read them.
10: You know what I'm saying.
30: Oh, yeah.
10: But anyway, the people in it's maternal instinct or
30: instincts.
10: I had to stop it three times to make sure it wasn't acting.
30: Oh, right. Wow.
10: Because there's no way these people lived this script in real life.
30: Oh, wow.
7: The hillbilly friend was my favorite.
10: Which one? They're all hillbillies.
7: You know the one I'm talking about. The guy in camo who cursed a lot.
10: Oh, yeah.
7: That guy.
8: You can't be with her. God, that was no.
10: Jeez. Yeah. Anyway, if you've seen Maternal Instincts, you know exactly what we're talking about. Mm. And at the end of the show, I mean, it's just a sad story.
7: It's very sad. It's psychotic.
10: So why does anyone want to watch it? Why are we so attracted to shows that are so sad and psychotic?
7: So I think that this one specifically, there were just so many twists and turns and so many people who knew what was going on, but were just kind of like, eh, she's crazy. You know, leave it alone. Don't leave it alone. If you see somebody doing things like this, call it out immediately because you'll find out why.
10: Okay. Speaking of unrelated, will you meet me in my office for a meeting after the show?
7: Yes. Okay. Should I bring a box?
10: Yes, bring your box. Maternal Instincts. Watch it if you dare.
7: All right.
10: And I guess that's it.
7: Yeah.
10: You may get back to your banana.
7: Okay, thanks.
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3: When you open it, you've got six bite-sized pieces.
1: Oh.
4: Yeah. But what about the crumbs? That's part of the bar.
3: But no, but you don't get crumbs all over the place if you're just taking the bar and putting the whole thing in your mouth.
1: But can the crumbs pop out of the package?
3: I mean, if you don't break it properly, sure.
1: Okay. I have questions.
5: Aren't the crumbs part of the fun?
3: I think so.
1: Yeah.
3: Sure.
4: Sure. Yeah. Someone was here earlier.
5: Right. You leave a trail. Let people know that you were there.
1: And yes. You know what you could do? You could eat the bar, keep the crumbs, put the crumbs in yogurt, and you get like just There's two that. For one.
3: You know what else you have to try? Go Macro. Have you heard of those?
1: No.
3: Those are spectacular. I love the cherry berry one. It's the best.
1: That's a protein bar?
3: Yeah, they have protein bars.
1: Oh. Mm-hmm.
4: What's that look on Diamond's face? What do you...
6: Those are spectacular. I love that.
3: Shut up, Simon. I hate you.
7: I prefer the cherry berry.
6: Yeah, just say it's good. Whatever, the spectacular.
3: I like to use adjectives.
1: That's his dad voice.
4: Well, no, but he also has that. It's kind of a British thing. I'll tell you what I love. If you go to London, you know exactly what I'm talking about. I called the theater one day. We were going to see a play. I said, hey, would you mind telling me how long the show is? What's the runtime? Because we had to make reservations for dinner.
1: Right.
8: Well, I would love to share with you the amount of time the production shall take this evening. It all starts at 8 p.m. sharp. Please be in your seat, bums in seats, by 7:45. And then the show begins. The orchestra swells to a huge, huge number. And then the voices come out and sing a cappella without the orchestra. And then the orchestra joins in. I'm like, you're so kind. I just want to know how long is the show? Like, what time is it over?
1: What's the running time?
8: Well, I'm glad you asked. Are you grabbing a dinner close by here in the theater district? I guess.
4: And, you know, it could have been an hour and 45 minutes was the answer. But what a delightful conversation.
1: Yeah. Oh, no.
4: Scotty B is the same.
3: I'm delightful.
5: I would have lost it. When I need an answer and somebody is just circling the airport and not landing the plane, it makes me insane.
4: Like the time you had a conversation with Scary.
5: Oh, hell. Yes. Scary and I are at dinner. Somebody asked him a question. He said, I'll make a long story short. 30 years ago. I said, no, Scary, no. You cannot start a short story 30 years ago.
1: No, any story that starts with that's not good.
5: No, don't do it, Scary.
9: But the thing is, I like to be descriptive. I like to use adjectives as well.
4: But you started the description out as long story short.
5: 30 years ago.
4: 30 years ago. Yeah.
8: If we could just simply roll back the hands of time.
5: Yes. Stop it.
8: 30 years ago today.
5: Time is our most valuable currency. Do not waste it. It's crazy.
4: Sure. Yeah, my time is my time.
5: Yes.
4: Yeah. And I don't want you to take all my time.
5: No, please.
1: What was that person reclaiming my time?
4: Exactly. Edit.
5: Yeah. Yes, please.
4: Why am I in the need for chain smokers today? What's something that happened? I love them.
5: Well, the Chainsmokers are incredible, and our guy down the hallway, Curtis Sliwa, loves the Chainsmokers and has now declared war on Nate, so I feel like we should celebrate.
4: Okay, so you know Curtis Sliwa. Mm-hmm. Yesterday, Nate walked in and said, let me tell you, just left the bathroom.
5: Oh.
4: Curtis Sliwa used the bathroom and didn't wash his hands.
5: Yes.
10: Yeah, that's correct.
4: And of course, against...
10: Which is a witness to that.
4: Against your better judgment, or your wishes, I announced... What you
10: yes,
4: said.
10: Yes, I just said a nameless person left the bathroom without washing their hands after exiting
5: Curtis.
10: The stall, and then you said, who was it?
4: You know, he needs to wash his hands. He is the future mayor of New York City.
10: Yeah.
4: Now, first of all. Second of all, we were in the coffee room, and this happened.
5: Yeah, so Curtis comes in, and Elvis looked right at him and said, I heard you don't wash your hands. And Sliwa turns around, looks him dead in the face, and said, absolutely not. And who the F is the snitch?
1: Oh, no. You know snitches get ditches.
5: And then the name was given up quickly. That's and now right. He's on a mission to come get you because he don't like rats.
4: So right. I snitched on you.
10: Am I going to be beaten with baseball bats like Curtis Sliwa was?
4: Maybe. There may be a bullet involved.
5: He seems like he'd bite you.
4: Oh, he's on the air down the hall. I wish he could come in and say hi.
5: I'm sure he will.
10: I want to know his reason for not washing his hands. Was he in a rush?
4: No.
10: Does he just not do it?
4: Well, let's get him on here. Can we schedule him for the
10: Why
4: show?
10: Why don't you wash your hands?
1: Do you guys have what we have in the bathroom? So I feel like this is in case you're in a rush. We have a hand sanitizer and we have soap.
11: We have both too. I wash my hands.
1: I'm just saying. So maybe he could have at least hand sanitizer.
4: Guys, okay.
12: How long does it take to wash your
4: hands? Guys, let's just bring him in. Why are we speculating?
1: I don't know.
4: Let's bring him in.
5: Text him and see when he's
11: I'm
5: free.
11: I'm scared now.
4: No, please. He's a pussycat. Speaking of cats, he has 16.
5: Yeah.
11: And he knows judo or something, doesn't he?
4: Yeah.
1: Mm-hmm. Is he really a cat dad?
4: Yeah.
5: He has 16.
1: What? Yeah.
4: He and his wife, they foster them.
1: Oh, that's nice.
4: I know, they're really great.
1: That's very sweet.
4: Well, all those cats around the house, more reason to wash those hands.
1: Yeah, exactly.
12: Well, if he comes in the studio and Nate's allergic to cats, that'll be a problem as well.
4: He'll kill me that way. You should be playing with all those pussy cats and going to the bathroom.
10: Yeah.
4: Hey, look, you have to meet Curtis Sliwa. Maybe you met him on Gandhi's Sauce on the Side podcast.
5: Oh, Lord.
4: One of your best podcast to date.
5: It was fun. It was a fun one.
4: All right.
5: People really enjoyed that one, and they enjoyed when you were on. So
4: hold on. The whole point of this was chain smokers.
5: Yeah. He loves them.
4: I haven't heard this song in so long. When's the last time we played this song, Scary?
9: 2 weeks ago.
4: 2 weeks ago. Wait, is Curtis Sliwa coming
5: in? He's walking in.
4: Right now. Oh, there he is. Curtis Sliwa. There he is. There he is. Have a seat. Ladies and gentlemen, the world famous mayor of New York City, Curtis Sliwa.
13: Thank you. Yes, I am the mayor.
4: You know what? I can't wait to your next campaign. I'm going to be a part of that.
13: Oh, you are?
4: I want you to be the mayor of this city. We need you.
13: Oh, absolutely. And I will then stop hating you. Because right now, you know who's listening to me?
4: My wife. Yes.
13: Who only listens to Elvis Duran and his entire ensemble. She knows everything you've been doing before she met me, when we were engaged, married, and even to this day.
4: You know what? The only smart thing she's done is listen to our show.
1: Yeah.
4: She married you? Hey, question.
13: Yeah.
4: Hey, the hand washing thing. Nate noticed you get out of the stall and just go to the door and leave without washing
13: you rat.
11: See, look at this.
13: What do you eat, Parmesan cheese, Nate?
11: I'm scared now.
4: Parmesan
11: is
4: good.
11: He's got that glint in his eye. He's going to come after me.
13: Oh, man. I am going to give you a therapeutic back massage, and you're going to be sucking concrete. Look for a replacement, Elvis.
4: Please.
13: I'll lose my job over this.
4: Send your resumes today. Now, okay, so you didn't wash your hands. We're all kind of curious. Don't you think you should wash your hands?
13: No, let me tell you. In the lockdown and pandemic, they had Purell everywhere. I would rather take a bath in DW40 motor oil.
1: What?
13: Damn right.
1: Then wash your hands?
4: It's WD-40.
1: It's WD-40. Whatever.
4: How do you misspell WD-40? It is two letters.
13: What are you, Mensa here? What is this, a Regents test? For me, you know, I'm a high school dropout.
4: Okay, all right.
11: I do have a compliment for you, though. You'd have a very healthy stream. That was quite the flow
1: had. Nate,
13: well,
1: you
13: let me
1: so
13: tell you
1: pretty.
13: Something. I was strange. Able to avoid lead poisoning, right? 5 hollow point bullets. I caught my gut. When's the anniversary? This Friday, June 19th, 1992.
4: Hold on, Curtis, slow down. Explain to your listeners, catch them up, because they may not know of this story. It was how many years ago this Friday that what happened?
13: June 19th, 1992, while in the back of the cab going to WABC to do the morning show with my wife Lisa at the time. The Gottis and Gambinos trapped me and shot me 5 times with hollow point bullets. So you see, I was able to resist lead poisoning. I don't need to wash my stinking hands after I use the men's room.
1: Wait, what about the rest of us?
13: I'm immune.
1: I have a question. Curtis, if you do number one, I understand. Sometimes guys, whatever. But if you go number two, are you going to wash your hands?
13: Look, and the other thing, now that I know you're stalking me in the men's room, I will never go in that middle stall. I will never. I would rather squeeze my legs tight and turn blue and purple than to have a guy either to my left or my right. If I have to use the middle stall, I don't go. Okay, I implode.
1: Mr. Sliwa, answer the question.
4: Would you wash your hands if you did number two or number three?
13: Excuse me, I'm a politician, right? I know how to pivot and shift. These are very personal questions. These are so personal. How dare all of you?
1: Damn it, Curtis.
4: Curtis.
13: Hey, Nate, you're a rat. Watch your back.
11: I'm a marked man now.
4: He's a marked man.
1: That's right.
13: Remember that famous scene from Jack Nicholson, right, in The Shining?
11: Uh-huh.
13: Hey! Hey, Johnny. It's going to be crack. Hey, Nate. Look who's here. It's Curtis.
10: Is anybody else frightened or is it just me?
5: No, no, I love this. I'm here for it.
4: I'm happy for it all. Hey, Curtis, we love you. Don't you? I mean, are you okay? There's a show going on. I mean, I want you to stay all day, but, you know.
13: Look, this is FM, right? Freaking morons, feeble-minded, fornicating madly, and free marijuana. You think I want to be over there with the 65-plus crowd at AM?
1: His wife is listening, so that's, you know, right. There's that.
4: That is the only time your wife listens to you, when you're on with us.
13: Exactly. So you're basically telling me, you're giving me the flea bag treatment and telling me, I'm out. It's no, like the Sandman at the Apollo. No. I'm getting the hook.
4: No, I know how radio works, and, you know, time is ticking.
13: Let me just warn Nate as I leave. Nate, I'm going to be mad dogging you and I fornicating you. You watch. Don't turn your back on me.
4: I'm going to listen to
13: you. You rat!
10: You're,
4: you're
10: doing your hand.
4: Curtis Sliwa, everyone. Always a pleasure to have Curtis in the neighborhood.
5: Don't touch that doorknob. Damn it.
4: We got to Purell the doorknob.
12: Yeah, there's dinger on the doorknob. Oh, my God.
4: So anyway, there's just another moment in the iHeart World headquarters in Midtown Manhattan.
14: Elvis Duran.
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12: Q102. I think we have a place to stand. Mm. We're reserving it.
10: Oh, really?
12: Yeah, good luck on that.
10: Oh, God. This is going to go terribly.
12: We're going to send Garrett down just to stand there on the spot where we want to stand. Mm-hmm. He will keep it open for us.
10: Yeah.
12: A lot of football going on today.
10: Yeah.
12: I know you're wearing your England sweatshirt.
10: Yes, we play at 4.
12: Croatia.
10: Yep, we play Croatia.
12: Right. So we have guests coming in later that we have to hang out with. And Daniel says, I want to dress up for the guests like I usually do, but I want to wear my England sweatshirt.
10: So I put heels with my sweatshirt.
12: So she's wearing a sweatshirt with heels.
10: I love the look. I don't care about what anybody else thinks.
13: Good for you.
10: Right?
13: Yeah.
10: Thank you. Look how cute my little white heels are.
12: It's a little trashy.
10: No, it's not trashy. You are trashy.
12: Okay, so England and Croatia, who else is playing?
10: Portugal and Congo DR play today. That's the first game. Then England, Croatia, then Ghana and Panama, then Uzbekistan and Colombia.
12: Wow, busy day.
10: Mm-hmm.
12: Busy day. And if you want to see the game, Scary, where are you going to be today?
14: Well, I'm going to be hanging out at the Mad Hatter in Hoboken with our Z100 Street team and New Jersey Travel and Tourism. We're hosting a watch party, and we did one last week with the New Jersey Lottery, and it was so much fun. So stop on by. They got the screens outside, inside, wherever you want to sit.
12: Hoboken. Where's that? The Mad Hatter in Hoboken?
14: The Mad Hatter in Hoboken.
12: Where are we going?
10: In Hoboken?
12: The Mad Hatter.
14: That's right.
12: That's where we're going.
14: Come see it.
12: Yeah. Okay, so did a lot of people show up last time?
14: Yeah, the bar was packed. Yeah. We were the only game in town.
10: It was really nice yesterday. Everybody, I saw a lot of French because the France played yesterday. There were so many French fans in the city running around with their jerseys on and some of their kits on. It was so cute.
12: Were they wearing their berets?
10: A lot of them had little hats on. It was so cute. Yeah.
13: They're staying at the hotel right by my apartment. Oh, the whole team.
12: The French team?
13: Yeah.
12: You should go say hi.
13: I Googled to see why there were so many babes walking around. I was like, oh.
12: You should have seen the look on Diamond's face when you announced that.
13: Diamond, come over.
15: Tell William Saliba. I said, hey.
13: I will do that. I was like, what is happening here? Oh, hello.
12: So you know there will be groupies. There will be fans.
13: Oh, they were standing outside.
10: Of course.
12: Waiting to get some of that French action.
10: Yeah. Mm-hmm.
12: They want to French kiss.
10: Mm-hmm.
12: You know?
13: Diamond, come on down. Kiss him.
15: Oh,
13: she doesn't like kissing. She thinks making out.
12: Why do you hate kissing, Diamond?
15: Well, I'm back in that mode. Love Island is back. And the sound of it and the thought of the amount of saliva that you're swapping with someone. Just the thought process. Just do it without thinking about it. Don't make any noise. I don't know. I can't take it. I can't take it.
13: She thinks it's unhygienic and disgusting and far too intimate.
12: So if it wasn't so sloppy sounding, you'd be into it?
15: Maybe? Yeah. Yeah, I just, the thought. There's this guy on Love Island this season who opens his mouth in a weird way before he kisses, and it's just, oh my God, it's disgusting.
13: No!
12: Don't hand me notes like this.
14: What?
12: You know, you can't be intimate without kissing.
14: I mean, how do you get to the next level? I know,
12: don't get so close.
13: We had a whole conversation about this. Many people skip that.
15: Oh.
13: Yes. Many.
14: That's just awful.
15: Whoa.
12: Okay. We can move on, though. Nate? I really
16: had this conversation before because I have never had that without kissing.
14: Right.
16: And then you, Elvis, said, I've done it tons of times. Without kissing.
12: You can do that without kissing.
16: Can, but I've never done it. Have you?
10: No, but the stories that he has that we don't have are incredible.
12: Who?
10: So you.
12: No, you have heard most of them.
16: And we're not going to go down that road.
17: Oh, the ones that we have heard are great.
10: Exactly. So if they get better than that, forget it.
12: Well, you know, I edit my stories. Look, you know, I'm speaking for all, maybe, when it's just a little fast track into into hanging
16: I
12: out.
16: I hear you trying to explain this.
12: If you just want to, like, do it and get out mm-hmm. without even knowing their name, why would you want to kiss?
13: Yeah, there are so many people that are part of hookup culture.
12: I'm not going to kiss you without I don't want to know your name. I don't want to kiss
10: but
12: you.
10: But I've never hooked up with someone that I didn't want to know their name.
16: Hang on. I have hooked up with a few people. I know all of their names. Do you?
12: No.
14: It just seems robotic and mechanical.
12: Okay, what were you saying, Gandhi? I'm sorry.
13: No, I think that there are tons of people that exist within just hookup culture that don't kiss, that think kissing is more intimate than other things. There are people in open relationships who say, do whatever you want, don't kiss somebody. I think there's tons of people that do whatever they want without kissing.
12: Okay, if I was, and I'm not, if I was in an open relationship, I would have two rules. Don't kiss them, don't know their name.
16: How do you even meet this person? Because 9 times out of 10, when you go to, hi, my name's Daniel.
10: Right,
16: well,
10: exactly.
12: You can get their name, then forget names
10: immediately.
14: How do you get further up that totem pole when the foundation is kissing?
12: Because I'm telling you right now, we're not talking about that.
10: They're both in it just for the deed.
0: And how do you address them if you don't know their name?
12: Hey, you.
16: Can we role play really quick?
12: No. Hey, pal.
10: Buddy.
12: Hey, buddy.
16: Can we role play real quick?
12: Bruh. I'm not role playing with you.
13: Also, it doesn't always start with kissing. Sometimes hands wander. There's all kinds of stuff. Grow up, people.
10: Sometimes in my house, forget it.
12: There you go.
13: You go right to it.
10: Starts with
14: peanut butter without jelly.
10: Oh, gosh, that is disgusting.
0: Okay. Well, and now I get the no kissing thing, but not knowing somebody's name seems a little bit extreme.
12: Okay.
16: Would you be able to pick him out of a lineup?
12: Let's move on to something else.
0: Depends on what's pictured in the lineup.
10: Say, if his face was covered, could you pick him out of a lineup?
12: Is that the third rule?
10: Yes.
12: Don't kiss them, don't know their name, and their face has to be covered.
10: That's it.
12: The rules are getting too much. All right, moving on.
10: Okay.
12: What else you want to talk about? What? What, Gandhi?
13: This room makes me laugh so hard. It's ridiculous. How do you get to the next level if you don't kiss?
12: We're not talking about that. We're not talking about getting to a next level. I got it. No, you don't get it. You don't get it.
14: I just feel like kissing is the entry point, but that's just
12: entry point to what?
10: There's lots of entry points.
14: I'm
10: saying.
12: So you know, Scary, every single name from every single person you've ever been intimate with, ever, every single one. Be honest with me.
14: At the time I remembered their names. I can't remember them now, all these years later. But at the time, I knew their names.
12: What about the time at the Z100 bathroom?
14: That was like the 90s. And I knew her name.
10: But that was his girlfriend.
14: She became my girlfriend.
12: She wasn't your girlfriend when you had her in the men's room at Z100.
14: But I knew her name. I don't know.
10: She will never live that
13: down. The amount of text messages we're getting from people that do not kiss and say, I'm not a kisser. Ew, gross. This is disgusting. Someone just said, I don't even remember the last time I kissed someone, but I hook up all the time.
10: But let me ask a question to these people. So if you don't kiss, do you do other things with your mouth that you like? What's worse? I'm just asking.
12: Well, you know,
10: for a friend.
12: Moving on. Seriously, not now. But someone said something very interesting, and I must respectfully disagree with this text. Straight hookup culture and gay hookup culture are two separate spectrums. I don't 100% believe in that.
13: I don't think so.
12: No, okay.
13: No. The people that I was talking about, they're not gay people. I'm not speaking for gay people. I'm talking about all my straight friends.
12: Yeah.
13: What they get into.
12: They'll in their hookup culture, they don't always know names.
13: Yeah.
12: They don't always kiss.
13: Yeah.
10: It probably depends on what you're in it for. If you're in it just for the hookup, maybe that's not important.
12: It's not.
10: You know.
12: If you're in it for the hookup.
10: Yeah.
12: By the way, I'm talking about me personally. This was a long, long time ago.
10: Yes, we know that. Yes.
12: This was over a year ago.
13: I do think, though, like, in the grand scheme of things, kissing is a very intimate thing to do with somebody. Whereas, like, maybe banging, I mean, I know it's still intimate, but, like, banging it out, not as, I don't know, I don't feel like it's as personal.
12: Let's talk about the gay versus straight hookup culture.
13: Yeah.
12: Now, back in the day, when gay guys, for instance, wanted to hook up, you know, you can't just meet people, you couldn't publicly meet people at bars that openly and just, you know, get it going, you know? Mm-hmm. You had to go to alleyways in the back. That's why, you know, here in New York City, down in the meatpacking district, funny they call it that, that's where all the trucks would park at night. This is back in the 1950s and 60s, before I was even born. And that's where they would have to, in the cover of darkness, secretly go meet other guys because they could not do that in public.
13: Wow.
12: And it sounds seedy and trashy, and in my opinion, yeah, today that would be seedy and trashy. But back then, they had no choice. if they wanted to be intimate with another person right. in a hookup culture, especially.
13: Were they kissing?
12: But I don't
13: in
12: know.
13: In those trucks.
12: I was not there. But, you know, that all they had was hookup culture because they were in relationships with the opposite sex that were false relationships or forced relationships.
13: Wow.
12: So, you know, that was the history of that, as disgusting and vile as it sounds. That's the way it was, you know? Uncle Johnny would, God rest his soul, would talk about going to Tide's or Luke's or whatever. What's that place in that bar? The oldest gay bar in New York City. Anyway, and two guys would sit next to each other at the bar. If they looked at each other, they could be arrested and thrown in jail.
10: So crazy.
13: If they looked at each other?
12: Yeah, because they were in a known
13: crazy.
12: Bar known for where gay guys would meet.
0: So stupid.
12: It was, well, that's the way it was. And they would be thrown in jail 3 times a week.
13: Wow. For looking at somebody.
12: By looking at somebody.
13: Yikes. Is it Julius's? The oldest gay
12: yes,
13: bar?
12: Julius's. Okay. Julius. They still make cheeseburgers there.
13: Okay.
12: And he talked about out on Fire Island in Cherry Grove where they would have, like, dances on Sunday. And they would ask all their lesbian friends to come out. So if the police got close, they would rush into the dance floor and dance with the guys. So they wouldn't be caught dancing with another guy.
10: Wow.
12: That's the way it was.
10: Wow.
13: That's crazy.
12: Love it or leave it.
10: Jeez.
12: So, remember their names?
0: Nah.
12: I think it's important in my life now to remember his name.
10: I hope so.
12: It's on the marriage certificate. All right. With that said, we've talked too much. Nate's getting uncomfortable. He wants us to take.
16: Oh no, I'm getting into it, baby.
2: I learned a lot today.
12: Well, I don't know.
2: Thank you for that.
12: Well, I wasn't there. I didn't pave the way. It's those Uncle Johnnies of the world that paved the way.
13: We're like the Reading Rainbow, teaching people all kinds of stuff.
10: Yep.
13: Look at us.
12: And look at that.
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7: Hey, it's Gary Jones, and this is happening faster than I expected it to. 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Finally, he walks up and goes, "Wait, Skiri? I didn't even recognize you." I'm telling you, Skinny Skiri is showing up. 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
18: Team France kicked off its World Cup by taking down Senegal 3-1. It was a historic win with Kylian Mbappe becoming France's record goal scorer.
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18: 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The U.S. coming off its opening win over Paraguay.
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15: Allison takes the four-year-old she babysits named Nathan to the pool on the weekend. So Allison thought, well, maybe it'll be funny. We'll phone tap Nathan's mom, Laura. We'll say there's a little pool poop problem.
16: Okay.
15: So, no one likes poop in the pool. No.
16: I love it. all right, here we go. Let's listen to Danielle's phone tap. Here we go.
17: Hello.
15: This is Renee. I'm calling you from pool maintenance at the Hillside Beach Club.
17: Is everything okay?
15: Yeah, you have a four-year-old son named Nathan.
17: Yes, is he all right?
15: Yeah, he's fine, but the pool's not fine. Why is it that we have poop in the pool?
17: I'm sorry, what?
15: Why are you laughing? It's not a joke. It's not funny.
17: I don't know. Did someone poop in the pool?
15: Yeah,
17: I don't understand what you're saying.
15: Your son Nathan's poop is in the deep end of the pool, and
17: First of all, I'm sorry. I'm just going to step out for a second. I'm at work.
15: I don't care that you're at work. This is my work, and there's poop in my pool.
17: First of all, Nathan's four, and he's not that keen on going to the deep end of the pool, so I find it hard to believe that he
15: Okay, maybe it floated there. I don't know how it got there, but it's there. It's sitting there right now, and you need to come and clean it.
17: What?
15: Yeah, you need to come and clean the poop in the pool.
17: I am sorry, but isn't that your job?
15: No, that's not my job. If your child cannot go to the potty the proper way, he should not be in the pool.
17: Do you know? He does know how to go potty the proper way.
15: Obviously not if he's pooping in the deep end. And why is he in the deep end?
17: No, you know that it was that brilliant kid there.
15: No, first of all, this is not the first time that it's happened. I think you should have...
17: What?
15: You should have a talk with your babysitter because obviously she's not teaching you properly.
17: Listen. Can you hold on one second and I will absolutely call the babysitter and find out what the hell happened.
15: That's fine, but listen to me. What time can you be here to clean the poop up? Because I had to close.
17: I cannot leave work. I am working on a project.
15: I had a
17: close. That is why Alex.
15: There's a floater in the pool, and you need to do something about it.
17: This is crazy. I have never.
15: What do you teach your children at home? Do you just teach your children that they can go wherever?
17: Listen.
15: Squat and go?
17: I don't have time to go. Listen to me. I don't have time for this bullshit to go. go around with
15: That's
17: you
15: what's
17: about
15: in
17: my...
15: the pool. That's what's in the pool.
17: Let me call the babysitter and just relax and do your job, okay?
15: Okay, here's
17: this
15: the thing.
17: It's not like rocket science, okay? It's just what? Just please, could you just hold on a minute? I'm at work and I cannot discuss this.
1: Listen to me. Do not grit your teeth when you are talking to me.
17: Do you run this place? Who are you?
15: I'm in charge of the maintenance department, and maybe he needs those rubber pants or whatever that they put on kids nowadays.
17: I don't even know what the you were talking about.
15: What the hell are you feeding this kid?
17: Oh, my God.
15: Don't oh my God me. Get it done.
17: You are the person running this place? This is so inappropriate.
15: Isn't it appropriate for your kid to take a dump in my pool?
17: I'm not coming down there and cleaning up poop. That is ridiculous.
15: And it's ridiculous.
17: And when you are old and gray, you're going to all over yourself. So line up, lady. He's four.
15: Okay, fine. I'll let it go if you let me put you on the radio.
17: What?
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17: Oh, my God.
15: He didn't poop in the pool.
17: 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I can't believe you did that to me!
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0: Norwegian. And we're all going.
3: Oh, nice.
0: Maybe, aren't we going? Yes, we are.
3: Well, hello.
0: Good surprise. And maybe, just maybe, if you win one of these cruises, one of the dozens of cruises I'm giving away in an hour. You'll be on one of those Norwegian ships that pulls right up to the new pier.
3: I love it.
0: All right. So I say, keep on listening. Stay with us. We'll talk to Mr. President Mark Keselowskis coming up. I hope I'm saying his name correctly. But anyway, he'll be on in about an hour. So there's that warning for you. Have you seen Maternal Instincts on Netflix?
3: Yes. I'm recommending it to everybody.
0: Well, that's a tough recommendation. I watched it last night.
3: Okay.
0: And I'm glad I did, but I wish I never even knew this existed.
3: Okay, that's fair.
0: Does it make sense? Talk about it.
3: You know I love documentaries. That's kind of my bread and butter right there. I saw this one and thought, interesting. Let me check it out. And from the moment it starts till the end, I was deeply engaged.
0: Me too.
3: Every character is fascinating. Every plot twist is fascinating. I mean, the entire story start to finish, you just think, and how? How did this happen?
0: It didn't seem real to me. No.
4: It's based on a true story.
0: It is.
3: No, it is a true story.
0: No, it's a documentary.
3: Wow.
0: It is the true story of the strangest story that came out of Northeast Texas. I'm from Texas. I didn't know this place existed, to be honest. So anyway, hold on. If you don't believe us, talk to Darlene. Hi, Darlene.
5: Hi, how are you?
0: Doing well. So I watched Maternal Instincts last night. When did you watch it, Gandhi?
3: Yesterday in the daytime.
0: Okay.
3: Yeah.
0: I watched it at night. So you watched it last night as well, Darlene. What are your thoughts about the show that most people haven't seen yet?
5: I just find it fascinating that someone can live for that long in all the lies. It just takes a lot of effort. And I don't know how you can manipulate so many people for such a long period of time.
0: It's crazy. It's freaky crazy.
4: But isn't that what they say? You tell one lie, leads to another.
3: Yeah. Nope.
4: Keep going.
0: It would take you all day, a full-time job in overtime to create and spin all the lies and stories this girl did.
4: Wow.
0: But she successfully did it. And then at the end, it was tragic. And we'll leave it right there.
3: Incredibly
0: tragic. It was sad. But so do you agree with me, Darlene? You're glad you watched it, but you wish it didn't exist. You didn't watch it. I don't know. It's hard to explain.
5: Yeah, absolutely. I'm really glad I watched it, but it's very, very sad that someone can actually go to that extent to hurt so many people.
3: Yeah.
4: Wow.
3: It was like a Lifetime movie from hell. It was crazy.
0: It's called Maternal Instincts. Watch it and then hate us for telling you to watch it. I'll take full responsibility for this one. Darlene, any other thoughts about the show?
5: No, I disagree. I think you should definitely watch it, but also be very mindful and listen to your family. Told them, and they didn't listen. So listen to your family.
0: That's a good point. Mm-hmm. That's a good point. If you're dating someone or you're with someone and everyone in your circle of trust says, don't do that. That's bad for you.
3: Yes.
0: Maybe give them a listen. Mm.
3: Literally everyone who loves you saying, be careful.
4: Wow.
3: Yeah.
0: All right. Great job, Darlene. Thanks for bringing that point up. And have a great day. Thank you for listening to us.
5: Love you. Talk to you soon.
0: You'll talk to us in 1 hour when you win a Norwegian cruise.
4: Hey.
5: I will. Okay. All right. Thank you.
0: Okay. Bye-bye. There you go. It's one of those stories I don't want to tell too much, even though it's public record. It's actually been told on other networks before.
3: Yeah. And it's not that old. This really all happened during COVID, so it's pretty fresh. And I was shocked because I don't really remember the headlines, and I would have thought, I totally remember that.
0: I remember that one headline, the big story. The text coming through, oh my gosh, I'm obsessed with this documentary. It's insane. good morning. It's so sad. Good morning. Wade is so stupid. You got to watch it to understand that.
4: Okay.
0: Yeah, everyone's just kind of clicking in on it.
4: Huh?
0: Yeah, I don't know if I want my friends I love to watch it.
3: I do.
0: Okay.
3: Because then we can talk about it. Just because the failure on so many people, I mean, I can't even say failure, but so many people, I'm talking everybody, said there's something wrong with this woman. everyone who encountered her, every scam she tried to pull, which she did pull successfully for a long time.
0: Her mother even said
3: her mother, her stepfather. I mean, everybody was like, there's something very wrong with her. Hospitals were flagging her. Just, hey, just be careful if you see this woman. And then it just, this one guy didn't see any of it.
4: Wow.
0: Taylor Parker makes Mackenzie Charlotte look like a nun.
3: Oh, God.
0: That's interesting. Completely agree. Riveting. But I wish it never happened.
3: Oh, of course.
0: It's just one of those stories.
4: Wow.
0: If I could go back in time and not watch it, I probably wouldn't watch it. But I would. Back to you.
3: I think this is one of those things, too, where Taylor Parker, or actually Mackenzie Shirella, she's the girl from The Crash.
0: Yes.
3: That just came out, and she was really excited about her 15 minutes of fame. Mm-hmm. I bet she's just punching the air right now that there's a new documentary and a new crazy person on the scene.
0: There you go. Right. Thank God for another crazy. All right, moving on. We can talk about anything but that.
3: Hmm.
0: Let's go back to that for just a moment.
4: Oh, my gosh.
0: I don't know.
3: I did have a favorite character in it, though.
0: You did? Which one?
3: The Hillbilly Friend.
0: Yeah, the Hillbilly Friend?
3: That guy just didn't give a crap that there were cameras. He showed up in, like, full camo, maybe a stain.
4: Oh, my gosh.
3: Yeah. It's great.
0: Yeah, I'm crazy. Where are you going, Nate? Where are you going?
4: Oh, God. Hello, he tries to sneak out of the room, and then everybody busts him.
6: I'm going to get the massager. My neck is killing me.
0: Hey, go get it. I'll do it to you.
6: Good.
0: We have one of those guns.
3: The Theragun.
0: Theragun?
4: Mm-hmm. He woke up this morning. He can't turn his head.
0: You know what? He was like this before he worked out. Now he works out. He's always illin'.
4: He's always in pain.
3: Wasn't Scary's theory that he preserves his body and he's going to live longer because he doesn't use it as much as the rest of us?
0: Because he's not abusing it.
4: Yep. Right?
7: Yeah. Like, for instance, hopefully I'll have good knees for life because I never used to run. So I'm always going to have good knees.
0: Here we go. Where do you want? You tell Daddy. You tell Daddy where you want.
4: Right. Scary's like pickled.
3: Yeah. He's like veal.
0: Is it too hard?
6: Harder.
0: Do you want it harder?
6: Harder.
0: Yeah, Big Daddy giving it to you harder.
6: Harder. A little lower. A little lower.
7: Crack it up.
6: No.
0: That's all you get.
4: You need to go get a massage today.
0: I turn this thing off. Oh,
4: wait.
0: Oh, my God. Turn it off. It's out of control. Holy. Turn that off.
3: Nate's wearing a see-through shirt. I just noticed this.
6: It's a little holy.
3: Your nipple.
0: Alex wore one of those the other day. You know, it's the what are they called?
6: It's like a knit shirt.
0: It's a knit, but Alex's nipple came out.
3: Yeah, I can see Nate's nipple.
0: It actually came out beyond the shirt.
3: Like it came through one of the holes.
6: Yeah. Through a hole.
4: What?
6: I don't have very pointy nipples. My nipples are pretty flat.
0: Well, give me that massager. We'll get that.
6: All right. What the hell are we doing?
0: If we were ever in an emergency, who would be the calm one?
4: Of all of us?
0: Yes. Because we've been in an emergency before. Mm-hmm. 9/11, God forbid.
4: Oh, yeah.
0: I turned out to be the calm one in the entire group.
3: Yeah.
0: I was the organizer.
3: I think you're pretty calm.
0: You, though, Gandhi, are a little too calm sometimes.
3: I've been accused of this. I think, so recently it's been happening a lot where everyone's freaking out. I don't see the importance of freaking out. I think it's important to not freak out because unless you're getting kidnapped on the street and you need to be screaming, I don't see how screaming and flailing and, you know, pushing people out of the way helps the situation. So I try to remain calm, and someone just told me it was very annoying.
0: It's annoying that you're so calm?
3: Yes.
0: That they want more drama from you?
3: Well, they said, you're making me feel like I'm doing something wrong by freaking out. And in my head, I was like, well, you are.
0: You are. Stop freaking out.
3: Take a deep breath.
0: Yeah, but Frog.
8: Elvis, you're very calm. When we were on that trip back from the Bahamas and the ocean was fairly rough, you were very calm at a time where most people would have been losing it. You were very like, all right, let's stay the course. Let's do what we're doing. And you were very calm at a time.
0: We were in 9-foot waves.
3: Woo. Yeah.
0: Huge.
3: Mm.
0: I was eating a sandwich.
8: There was this one really big wave. We're going to crash. I mean, it was taller than the entire boat. And I'm like, you see that one? And he's like, we'll be fine. And Elvis was very, very calm.
0: Just head into the wave. Don't go sideways. Yes.
4: Did your bread get soggy from the wave?
0: No.
4: Okay.
0: No.
3: Do people accuse you of being a sociopath for that?
0: Yes.
3: Yes. I don't think it's a sociopath thing. I think it's better to not freak out.
8: Well, because sometimes it's like the person's not acknowledging, hey, there is an issue going on.
3: That's what I was told.
8: No, everything's fine. Everything's not fine.
4: That person, and that would be me, the freak out person.
0: Okay. Okay.
4: That's just me. Thank you.
0: We're on a 52-foot boat coming back from the Bahamas to Florida. Mm-hmm. Okay. The waves were at 9 feet or more, which is huge for that size of craft.
3: Mm-hmm.
0: Froggy was at the helm. I was eating my sandwich. Now, I could either freak out, which would accomplish what?
3: Nothing. Waste a sandwich.
0: Or I could eat my sandwich.
3: Right.
8: He did.
0: And I ate my sandwich.
3: That's right.
8: And we made it.
0: We got to customs in Florida, and there was a boat that was next to us, a much larger boat.
3: Mm-hmm.
8: Yes.
0: And they met with us when we had to come through customs. They said, was that you in that? And we said, yeah, that was us in that boat. They looked at us and went, oh, my God, we were afraid you guys weren't going to make it. I went, oh, really?
3: Wow.
8: I was just like, I was eating a sandwich.
0: Yeah, how you feeling? I said, well, Mr. Duran feels great. I ate two sandwiches.
4: Was that the moment you decided I am going to sell this boat?
0: Yes, actually it was.
3: I'm out of here.
4: Yeah, I'm done.
0: Anyway, that was fun. But no, calming down during a crazy situation is going to accomplish more for you than if you freak the hell out.
8: Acknowledge there's an issue. Don't be like, everything's fine. No, everything's not fine. Acknowledge there's an issue and that we're going to handle it, but don't act as if it's not happening.
4: See, I know it's really bad if Sheldon panics because he's the calm one in the family. So if he's calm and everything's cool, I go, okay, we'll figure this out. It'll be cool. But if all of a sudden he goes, come over here, I go, what? This one needs to go to the hospital. I'm like, oh, yeah, we got a problem.
0: Good. You need one of those around.
4: That's what I know. When he starts panicking and
0: we're talking about the panicker. This one right here.
3: Oh, Scary will kill us all.
4: Scary. Scary shoved me into a wall panicking.
7: I get excited. I panic. I flail my arms because if I don't, I feel like I'm not doing my job.
3: But you don't do anything while you're doing that. You're just freaking out.
0: You're accomplishing nothing.
7: I like to run around and make sure things.
0: One day, we went off the air or something for whatever reason. We're always off the air because this equipment at iHeart is the god-awful worst.
7: It's a weird stuff.
0: Anyway, so he panics and starts pushing people out of the way.
3: Oh, yeah.
0: He did shove Danielle, physically shoved her on the table.
7: Yeah.
0: It accomplished nothing.
3: Nothing.
0: So you're actually doing your job if you remain calm, more so than if you're a nutcase.
3: Right, like if there's a spill in here, right? So let's say Danielle spills something. I get up and get a napkin. Yeah. Scary just screams, spill napkins! Yeah. Napkins! He doesn't move.
7: I'm trained that if the water or the liquid seeps into the board, there can be electrical sparks.
3: So you should move and get a napkin.
7: And I know, but every second counts in radio.
3: Right, so you should move and get a napkin.
7: There's that, but I can't have dead air either. That's
0: okay.
4: Jeff is a... He's great. Jeff, come in and fix it.
0: Getting a napkin versus...
4: Don't worry.
0: Not is a big difference. You can get a napkin while calm, not while screeching like a... little screecher.
8: The napkins might be closer to Scary, but he'll still yell and want somebody else to grab the napkin and bring it to him.
0: Well, okay, those, okay. As you listen to this, are you a person who goes into action when you're under pressure, or do you become paralyzed? Mm. There are people whose minds cannot figure out next step fast enough, so they go into freeze mode.
4: Yeah, there are. Yeah.
3: And I think that in every couple, one is a panicker and one is the calm one.
4: Yeah.
3: I don't think I've ever seen two panickers or two calm ones together.
0: Call Alex. Call the panicker. Call the panicker. He panics.
3: Yeah.
0: If I'm sick, it grosses him out and he panics.
4: Oh, yeah. I do that with the kids. If the kids, something's going on with the kids, I panic right away. I don't know what
0: it's not
4: is.
0: Helping them.
4: It could be a no, and Sheldon will say, this is really not helping the situation.
7: I turn into the rainbow pinwheel, the Apple rainbow pinwheel, just sitting there.
0: I have no idea what that means.
3: When it's thinking and your computer is like frozen.
8: Doing nothing.
3: Yeah, okay. Doing nothing.
0: Okay, so Alex, his palms will sweat. Where is he? What number?
7: Right there.
0: Okay, press that. Hi, Alex, we're talking about you.
9: Hi.
0: Do you agree with this statement? In our relationship, under stress, you are more of the panicker.
9: Oh, well, definitely. Yes, I am.
0: Okay, for instance, one day I came downstairs after we all were getting up for breakfast, and I said, what's that? What are you doing?
9: No, I'm working the big machine at the Zoo right now.
0: Oh, the big machine. Is that what you call it now?
9: Wow. Yes.
0: Turn off the big machine. Because that thing could kill people. Have you heard about the big machine?
4: No.
0: You could push a button. It would take down like 10 houses.
4: Wow. Bolted.
0: Hold on. Turn that off. I came down for breakfast one morning, and I said, hey, by the way, I went to the bathroom this morning. I found a little blood in my urine. Mm.
9: Yes.
0: He fainted. I had blood in my urine, and he made it about him faint. He's like, I can't talk about this. This is, no.
4: Oh, wow.
0: Remember that?
9: I know, because I get this stuff in my head, and I can't control it. Then I start sweating and this and that. Then I start to worry, are you okay? And
0: no, you were worried about you being okay, because I was, anyway. We're talking about in relationships, one person is more of the panicker than the other.
9: Mm-hmm. And, yes. Yeah. Well, that would be me.
0: At least you admit it.
4: Yeah. The anxiety takes over and then your head just goes in so many different directions. And it's like, even though it probably won't happen this way, it's happened that way.
8: Oh, worst case scenario for sure.
0: Yeah. Hey, can we talk about this machine or is it off limits?
9: No, we could talk about it.
0: Okay, what exactly is it? He ordered this machine.
9: It's called the Wolverine, and it's a brush cutter. It hooks up to your tool cat, and it's this powerful three blades, and it cuts up to 6 inches of trees and stuff like that. So you could go right into the woods and clear a path.
0: You can clear the entire wood.
8: Oh, that's cool.
0: It's not cool. It's dangerous. I'm like, you're going to come home without a leg today.
4: This thing looks crazy.
0: With the Wolverine?
4: Yeah.
10: Yeah. Yes. Is that a brush hog? My dad calls it a brush hog.
0: It is.
9: Yes, something similar. Yeah.
0: Well, they got it in the zoo yesterday, and they've already chopped down 3 houses next to the zoo.
4: Okay.
0: They're gone.
9: We're just trimming paths. That's it.
0: Okay. Yeah. Right. Okay. Mm. I'm scared of that thing. It's a bit intense. Did you see the video?
3: I'm not. Oh, I didn't even think about
0: the video.
3: Do you have to be licensed to use this thing, or can I go get one?
10: No. You can just rent them.
9: No.
0: Wait, hold on, Alex. Gandhi wants to go buy one.
3: Yeah. I'd have so much
9: fun. Come to the zoo. I'll let you drive it.
3: Yeah. No,
0: you will not.
3: Idea. Yes, thank you, Alex.
0: We're not giving you have a carousel for the zoo visitors. Yeah. You're not putting them on the brush hog.
3: That'd be so much more fun.
4: By the way, I typed in Wolverine and Hugh Jackman is the only one.
0: Hugh Jackman comes to the zoo and chops the trees down. Okay. Look, just want to get this straight. I want you off that machine. I'm scared of it. And secondly, you are the panicker, but it's an anxiety thing. Danielle hit it on the head.
4: Yeah.
0: All right.
9: Yes.
0: I'm glad we determined this. And have a beautiful day. I love you.
9: Love you.
0: Goodbye. There you go. The panicker. Mm-hmm. How can a panicker drive that machine? You live in an apartment, Gandhi. What are you going
3: to
0: do with that?
3: All the more reason to play with one. Watch out now.
8: That thing will take your foot off if you're not careful, man.
3: I'll be careful. Crap.
0: It'll take everything off. Seriously. Go look it up. Look it up.
3: I could clear a path in my neighborhood.
0: You live in the city.
3: So? We need new paths.
4: The police are going to come and take you away. That's what's going to happen.
0: No, she'll run them over.
4: That's great.
3: And I'll be calm the whole time.
0: She will be. It will not faze her. We need to get into the 3 things we need to know. Coming up. Oh, you know what? We are about 40 minutes away from the president of Norwegian Cruise Line coming in here, Mark Kozlowskis. And we're going to give away cruises. He doesn't know this yet, but we're going to talk him into it. Actually, just do it. We'll just do it. It'll sound like it was his idea.
3: Right.
0: All right, 3 things. What's going on?
3: All right, Luigi Mangione, who we all know is the man accused of murdering United Healthcare CEO Brian Thompson, is due in court today. He's expected to be in a New York courtroom for a hearing in his state trial. Mangione is charged in the murder of Brian Thompson that we know happened right outside our building here on a New York City sidewalk back in 2024. He is set to go on state trial September 8th, a federal trial still set for next year.
0: And Scary was convinced he was going to be shot.
3: Oh, God. Scary for days. It could have been any one of us. No, it couldn't have.
7: I walk right by that Scary. In the line of fire every single day, that same path.
0: Back to you.
3: Right. All right. America's emergency oil supply is falling to its lowest level since 1983. New Energy Department data shows that the Strategic Petroleum Reserve fell again as the U.S. loans oil to energy companies to help keep fuel prices from spiking even higher. The reserve is the country's backup oil tank for wars, hurricane response, or major supply shocks. So this is a big deal and we need to replenish that. And finally, ordering fast food on delivery apps, not a great idea. Apparently, because of the fees, they can run almost as much as a casual restaurant meal. New data from restaurant pricing firm Revenue Management Solutions says those apps can turn a $10 fast food combo into a $27 order. The firm says fast food prices on apps often run 15 to 30% higher than they do at the counter anyway, and that's before all the service fees, delivery charges, and the tip on top of that. The firm says the add-ons wipe out the savings that make fast food feel cheap in the first place. So a lot of people are saying if you're going to use these delivery apps, don't buy fast food from them. Mm. Go to the casual restaurants, and those are your 3 things.
0: I'm with you.
3: Yeah.
0: Just got a citizen alert. Police Secret Service blocking street near our Avenue of the Americas right outside our building, possibly related to the vice president's visit.
3: Oh.
0: So don't go downstairs expecting to get anywhere because we've got, what do we call it? Block. Something block.
3: Gridlock?
7: Gridlock block.
0: There's another. If they're the,
3: lockdown?
0: They're from the White House. They give it a different name.
7: Oh.
0: It's blocked.
3: Okay.
7: It's blocked. POTUS block.
3: Let's see.
0: It's vice president.
3: Just making things up.
0: It's VPOTUS block.
7: VPOTUS block.
0: All right. So if you're in our area, go away.
11: Hello?
0: Yeah. 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
33: Oh, we're on. How long have we been on?
34: 3 seconds.
35: Oh, my Lord.
34: Longer than that.
33: Yeah, longer than that. You know what? Scary. You're the producer. You should never leave the helm of the ship.
35: There was food outside.
33: That's right. There's catering.
35: Come on, man.
33: Oh, God. I swear to God, 30 years doing this, it's getting worse.
35: Yeah.
33: Anyway, thanks for listening to us. We're about to go around the room, about to get some sound on with Garrett. Let's start with around the room. Who wants to start? Who wants to start?
35: I'll start.
33: Okay, Danielle.
35: All right, so I love the fact that we are right next door to the New York City Center, right? And yes, they are a sponsor. I do a lot of work with them. But they have something called Encores, which is they put on shows and they only have like 10 days to rehearse. And then they only do the show for 2 weeks. So sometimes they're on book, sometimes they're not on book. They just started La Cage aux Folles. And let me tell you something. It is amazing. Last night, I got invited to the invitation dress rehearsal. Wayne Brady, Billy Porter, they are the stars of the show. The cast is incredible. The costumes are awesome. They just, it's so much fun and it's so great. And you're laughing and you're smiling and you're singing and you walk away with a fantastic feeling. You know, there's a lot of serious stuff that's, you know, dealt with in the show, but then, you know, they make, at the end, everything is fantastic and everything works out and it's a wonderful world and I loved it.
33: Did you tell Billy Porter we said hi?
35: I did not see him after the show because I ran out because we
33: haven't. He's awesome.
35: Yeah, but he's so cool. And so is Wayne Brady. They were so good. Everybody in the show was so good.
33: Look at that. Danielle.
35: Yeah.
33: One of her three shows she's seeing this week.
0: Good
33: hey,
0: job.
33: Straight Nate, what's up with you?
2: What happens when you strain your neck and you pull your neck?
33: Like you come to work as the producer at Z100.
2: Exactly. That's exactly what happened this morning. I was getting into the shower. I was pulling the shower curtain, and all of a sudden, oh, God, what the? How can doing such a simple movement that I've done thousands of times before pull out a muscle and screw up your day? I mean, Scary yawned wrong one time. Mm. Froggy, what were you doing, brushing your teeth?
3: I was brushing my teeth, yeah.
2: How can that mess you up so bad?
33: Well, you're asking the wrong people. We need someone who's a professional to give us the answer. Yeah. Please text the answer to Nate now at 55100.
2: And how do I fix it? Thank you.
33: Yeah, and how does he fix it? Scary, what's up with you?
4: So, I was cleaning out my closet, and I realized I have about 7 or 8 emergency flashlights. And I'm sitting there thinking like, okay, if I ever needed these in an emergency, every friggin' one of them, the batteries are dead. So if you have an emergency flashlight laying around, make sure to change the battery regularly because chances are you haven't seen it in 4 or 5 years. And when you're going to need it, it's not going to work. None of the 7 flashlights would have ever worked for me. But now I've replaced the batteries in all of them.
33: In an emergency situation, you'll be in a panic anyway, so it won't matter.
35: Right.
4: But, you know, so that's my PSA for today.
33: Well, you know, it's not a bad one. You should charge those babies up.
35: Very good.
33: Get it going. Also, believe in them or not, charge up a radio.
35: Mm-hmm. Yeah.
3: Yep.
33: Because when everything else fails, we'll be here.
35: That's right.
33: Yep. Hey, Gandhi, what's up with you?
5: All right. So, you know, my cousin got married over the weekend, and I had to have outfits for the wedding. So I ordered a bunch of them online from India, and they're expensive. I only planned on keeping one of them, but none of them arrived in time. So I was livid. I was emailing with the company back and forth. I said, they're not going to get here. Cancel the entire order. They canceled it, refunded my card. And then they all arrived.
33: Ooh. Huh? What does one do?
5: What to do? Because sending them back to India is going to cost me a lot of money.
33: Can I borrow one?
5: Yeah, you probably can. I mean, they're beautiful and all of them fit.
35: You need to keep them.
5: I want to keep them. But I was such a butthole to the people at the company because I was so mad at how late they were that I was like, give me back my money. Oh, my God, I don't want these.
35: What if you donate them then? That might make you feel better.
5: That's not be crazy.
35: Okay.
5: Yeah, I don't know. I might donate some. I might donate 2 of them and keep one of them. But
33: hold
5: they're beautiful.
33: On to all of those. They they will be needed. I promise you. It's better to not want than to want.
3: Is that the one?
5: I do really want to keep them. They're all really pretty.
33: You know the line. You've heard it.
5: Yes.
33: Wear them to work.
5: And I got them for free. Oh, I will. Oh, my God.
33: Do that.
5: I'm wearing the gold one tomorrow.
33: I love that. Froggy, what's on your mind today?
3: I don't know if what I did yesterday was stupid or if it was old man-ish.
33: It was probably stupid.
3: I was trying to read something on a piece of paper, and I'm holding the paper in my hand. I start taking my fingers and tried to pinch and squeeze to make it bigger. And I'm like, what am I doing?
33: You were trying really? You thought it was your phone?
3: I was zooming in on paper. It did not work. So then I took my phone. So I took my phone and took a picture of it and zoomed in that way so I could read the print because the print was too dang small. But yes, I tried to zoom in on a piece of paper. Oh, that's God. How addicted we are to these stupid phones that we carry around in our hands every day.
5: Yeah.
33: I think it's an old man thing.
3: I think it's old man too. Because then I had to use the phone to take a picture. You've done that? You haven't used your phone to take a picture of something to read it?
33: No.
35: What are you talking about? I do it all the time. With glasses, I take a picture. Yeah.
33: There you go. That's an old woman thing.
35: Yep.
33: Hey, let's get
3: we'll together,
33: let's,
3: Daniel.
33: Let's get into sound with Garrett. Yes. Garrett, what's going on?
6: Let's start with World Cup. This is Messi's third goal yesterday for the hat trick and breaking some records.
3: Oh, God, this is incredible. Ooh.
6: Nico Gonzalez, Lionel Messi.
33: There you go.
6: Way better than Ronaldo.
33: What a game.
35: Incredible. Crazy.
33: Oh, said you?
6: Yes, said me. All right. Have you guys heard about the robot toilet?
33: No, tell me more.
6: So this is a toilet that comes to you as opposed to you going to it.
0: This is instead of the person going to the toilet comes to the person. As soon as you are finished, the robot initiates a built-in bidet system for automated washing, followed by a warm air drying cycle. From there, a heavy-duty odor control mechanism instantly engages, sealing the internal chamber airtight to trap and neutralize any smells. The robot drives itself back to the docking station. It then extends a disposal arm, completely flushing both the solid and liquid waste away.
33: Oh,
0: immediately after, it runs an intensive self-cleaning and sanitizing cycle on the bowl, leaving it pristine for the next trip.
33: That comes to me?
6: That comes to you. You want to guess the price?
33: I don't want that chasing me around.
6: You want to guess the price?
33: What is it?
6: $13,000.
35: What? Ooh. There are regular toilets that don't travel to you that are more expensive.
33: There are.
6: Yeah. All right. So yesterday, the Shrek 5 trailer came out. Shrek 5 comes out next year. But back in 1982, Eddie Murphy was in a movie called 48 Hours. And he went viral back then for singing Roxanne out of key. And it sounds like this.
33: I remember that.
6: Yeah. So in the new trailer for Shrek 5, he kind of pays tribute to that movie from 1982.
1: There was something in everything about you.
6: There you go. There you go. That movie comes out next year. All right. And then finally, some new music tease right here from Tyla. This is called Is It Love? And it has a Rihanna-esque vibe to it.
7: Is it love? Is it love? If you don't cry, cry, cry.
33: It does.
6: That's the tease that we got and comes out very, very, very soon.
33: And you're a good American, Garrett. Thank you so much.
35: Yes.
33: Danielle.
35: Yes.
33: Oh, Danielle, we are just moments away from the president of Norwegian to walk through that door. And you know what? We may have to give away some cruises. Mm-hmm. He doesn't know this yet.
35: Yeah.
33: But he doesn't need to know. Let's not surprise it. Let's not mess up the surprise.
35: All right.
33: Let's make it a surprise.
35: All right.
33: Surprise, we're giving away your cruise on your ship.
35: Okay.
33: All right, go. What do you got?
35: Tom Holland and Zendaya are married. Tom Holland basically confirmed it. That's all you need to know. Paddington is coming to Broadway spring of 2027. I know it was well received in the West End in London. And tickets, you can buy them now. But so many people are excited about the little guy on the way. So that's cool. Elvis, this one's for you and for Froggy's wife, Lisa. The Rocky Horror Picture Show is coming to the Sphere in Las Vegas in 2027.
33: That's going
35: to
33: be amazing.
35: Advanced technologies are being used to enhance the original 1975 film. Now, some people are getting pissed off and saying, don't use AI. And someone said, if they use AI, I'm going to send them to the planet of transsexual Transylvania.
33: Oh, no. Yes.
35: Okay. So we'll see what happens. Yesterday, we talked about it. Messi had a hat trick. My goodness, insane. I think he broke like 7 records in that game. There was a little, you know, little play there that some people thought he should have gotten a card for, but it didn't happen. But that's, you know, it is Messi, and he is amazing, right? What are we watching today? 4 games, including England, Go England, and $1 Million Nannies, Simpsons Extreme Makeover, and Never Change, and Maternal Instincts on Netflix, and that is my Danielle report.
33: You have a minute and a half left. I don't know why'd you go so fast?
35: Because I thought we were in a rush, so I was just...
33: Didn't you tell her at 30?
35: She did, but I thought you wanted to maybe talk about something else. I want to give you a little time.
9: Oh. Well, can we correct something that we just said?
33: Yes, let's correct everything Danielle just said.
9: No, it wasn't
33: Danielle. Wait, sorry, what?
9: Messi didn't break the record for most goals scored in the World Cup yet. He's tied. He's going to break it, but he hasn't done it yet.
33: Let's do it. I want to watch him do it.
9: Yeah, he will. But he broke all kinds of other records yesterday. It was great.
35: Oh, my gosh. Insane. Like 7 records or something.
9: Yeah, he's the oldest and the youngest person to ever score for Argentina in the World Cup. How exciting.
33: You know, it's these stories that you guys are telling that make this World Cup so much more fun.
35: Yeah, and watching all the people in the city come together in different places wearing jerseys from their country and partying together and hugging each other and just enjoying each other's company, that to me is so special.
33: And England's going to win it today.
35: Let's go. Let's hope so.
33: What's up, Nate?
2: And how about that Mbappe? I just like saying Mbappe.
35: Mbappe.
2: He had 2 goals yesterday. He's
35: very
2: insane.
35: Mbappe's very special.
33: Mbappe. Exactly. Yep. And even though they're not in it, go Italy.
9: Yeah.
35: And
9: the goalie for Algeria has a broken face and was playing with a face mask holding his face together. I was like, oh my God, these people.
33: All the stories
9: good
33: are
9: for
33: coming
9: you.
33: Out. Oh, and tomorrow we've got the Knicks parade here in New York City, mm-hmm. and Garrett will be live in the middle of it.
35: Woo!
33: As they prepare all morning. He says he may even be on a float.
35: Oh, good, Garrett. Nice.
33: The float people don't know that yet.
35: He's going to sneak
33: anyway,
35: on.
33: Anyway, the president of Norwegian is coming up next, and I bet you win a cruise.
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12: 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Yeah.

0: entire family's first cruise.
1: But first of all, I really just
0: wanted to say thank you to Elvis and to everyone at Norwegian, Mark, because when you called my name, I was totally shocked. My husband, being a Marine Corps veteran, and me as a second grade teacher, vacations really aren't something we get to take often. So this was just such an incredible gift for our family, and we're really grateful to, you know, take this opportunity of our first cruise together and make these memories.
1: Oh, Kim, that's fantastic. And thank you to your husband for being part of the military. We appreciate him. And you guys are going to love it. Even we're going to get your one-year-old hooked on cruising. He's going to ask you to come back. I'm sure of that.
0: I can't believe it. Like, as a teacher, usually I'm the one doing all the planning for everyone else. So it's really cool to have something like this happen and, you know, kind of just step back and I can't wait to experience Norwegian and
2: you're gonna love it.
0: See what it's like.
2: And you will be going to Great Stirrup Cay, by the way.
0: Yes, I've been looking up all the details about this.
2: We got to talk about
0: this nonstop.
1: That's awesome.
2: So make sure you promise us now you will contact us when you get home and you talk all about everything you experienced. Okay.
0: Oh my gosh, absolutely! I'll take tons of pictures and videos, But any tips for first-time cruisers traveling?
2: Yeah, leave the one-year-old at home.
3: No!
2: Am I the one? I mean, seriously.
3: No, sure.
1: Bring him.
2: The whole family will be excited to have the baby there.
1: Yes.
3: And there's plenty of family members to watch the baby. You could pass the baby around.
1: Yes, absolutely.
3: So that's a good thing,
0: y'all. With the open bar and the grandparents around, I think it's still going to be a really great time.
3: Yeah.
1: Oh, yeah. You're going to love that. And that's the thing, is leave him with his grandparents, and you go off and enjoy Vibe, which is 18 and over, and enjoy yourself on the ship or the Vibe Shore Club on Great Stirrup Cay, and spend some time with your husband alone. I think that'd be great. There you go.
0: Yes, we're so excited. I really just thank you so much.
3: And you can make another baby while you're there.
2: Oh, hey, stop.
0: Hey, you know what? Perfect timing, actually.
3: Look at that.
2: All right, well, okay. I'm glad we got that out of the way.
3: Yes.
2: Hey, Kim, thank you so much, and have a beautiful day. Thanks for listening to us.
0: Thank you so much, Elvis. I'll never stop listening.
2: Thank you so much.
3: Aww. You know, we locked her in.
2: We got another one. Any thoughts for Mark?
4: No, okay, so when you just said it's great for generational traveling, mm-hmm. it is the only way that I want to travel with my parents because it's a safe spot for them to be. Everything that they need is there. We all dine differently. I like the specialty dining. My dad, obsessed with the buffet. So it works out perfectly, but also I don't feel any stress about having to entertain them and take care of them. It's just very easy, and I love it. So that's how we family vacation now.
1: I love that. It's exactly what it's funny. If you had said to me, "I'm going on Norwegian," what do you think? I would have said the exact same thing.
4: Yeah.
1: It's the nice thing is that you can have a meal together one night. You could separate.
4: Yeah.
1: You want French? You know, they want to go buffet. You could do that. That's the beauty of cruising. And then you get back together after and go see a show like we have on Luna, on Norwegian Luna. We've got this Elton John, a celebration of Elton John, Elton John show. It's fantastic.
4: Even the excursions. They have excursions for people like my parents who want to be in a vehicle and see things, and then they have the more intense ones that I want to do. I can go hike. It's perfect.
1: That's right.
2: Yeah. Here you go. Yeah, Danielle.
5: Well, teppanyaki is my favorite place to eat, and I wish there was teppanyaki on land so that I could go there all the time. But I like to go to a restaurant like teppanyaki, and then we'll go over to the buffet for dessert because the options from the dessert is I don't even know where to start. So a little bit of everything. But I want to know about, because I've been to Great Stirrup Cay before, mm-hmm. and it was amazing, but you guys have been building onto it.
1: Yeah.
2: Let's get into that.
4: Yeah.
2: I'm glad you brought that up, Danielle.
4: Yeah.
1: Yeah. So one is Great Stirrup Cay, and thanks for that, because one is it's the Caribbean island you dream about. Right. When you think, I want to go to Caribbean Island, and you get there oh, my God, this is exactly what I expected. White sandy beaches, turquoise water, plenty of space, palm trees, beautiful weather, an incredible lagoon pool, everything you want right there at the island. Not only have we added an incredible lagoon pool and a welcome center and all these things to make it easier, but now we're building and finalizing and finishing, which will come in September, our Great Tides Water Park. And that will be the best, coolest water park in the Caribbean. We're talking 19 slides, cliff jump, dynamic river, you name it, we've got it. A splash pad for kids with a giant bucket that soaks them, and the kids love it.
5: And the adults love it.
4: I was going to say,
1: the
4: wait.
1: The adults love it.
4: Is there an age limit?
2: Yeah, can I get away from that big bucket thing that hits the kids?
4: I love that bucket.
2: I know there's a conch shack waiting for me.
1: There's a conch shack.
2: What's amazing in real world, none of us can do this, but Norwegian did. They have their own island, and it's great.

0: Okay. Yeah. It's theirs. It's no one else's. So you don't have a lot of other ships coming in from other whatever. It's just you. And there's room to spread out. So if you are there with families, there's room for them to do their thing. There's room for you to do your thing. It's not a little tiny island.
1: And that's, Elvis, that's a great point.
0: I made a great point for you, Mark.
1: Outstanding. I appreciate it. One is, it's that we created the private island. We were the first to buy, of any cruise line, to acquire a private island. Two is the size and scope allows you to have space. And that's the beauty of the island, is that you could do as much as you want or as little as you want. And if you want to find a little chair under a coconut tree and sit there and relax and just watch the turquoise water, you could do that.
0: I'm in.
2: There was like a little shopping area too, which I love. Mm-hmm. And then also if you want to go and do a little excursion, like we did a jet ski from there and everything. It was cool.
1: Jet ski, swimming with pigs?
2: Yeah, I did that too. Swim with the pigs.
0: Uh-huh. Oh, you swam
2: fun.
0: With pigs?
2: I did. I don't just swim with pigs here.
0: I would love to. Is there like a pig harpooning thing?
2: Get out of here. No. What's wrong with you?
0: Why?
2: Pig was so cute. There's a little baby pig.
0: Oh my gosh. Those are good eating.
2: No, you're insane.
0: Swimming with the pigs in the Caribbean.
1: But they do the backstroke too. It's pretty cool because they swim.
0: They're crazy. They are fun to play with. Hey, also there's these beautiful villas there. I mean, there are places for privacy for during the day during your visit to Great Stirrup Cay, and you got to experience it. So look, you know, if you're like me and you're like cruises, go do it. And you'll be hooked. You know what? There's a million different ways to travel the world, and cruising is definitely at the top. And the value is there. There's nowhere else, no other travel experience you can experience at this cost with so much coming your way. And you'll be kind of surprised. Well, very surprised how that works.
1: Yeah, but it's funny because we were chatting about that, the fact that you cannot believe once you take your first cruise thinking how much is included for what you pay. And you get the ship, you get transportation, you get meals, you get this incredible floating resort, all the things that we said, and that's included.
0: And maybe sleep in the bed we slept in.
2: Yeah.
0: I don't know what's happening.
2: Baby making bed.
0: Hey, oh God. All right, Mark doesn't know this, but we're giving away a cruise.
2: Mark!
0: Because you're on the air. What are you going to do? Say, oh no, we don't have any cruises to give away. Well, sorry, Mark.
1: Yes.
2: Yay! Good answer.
0: I knew you'd say yes.
2: Did you walk around and people ask you for free cruises all the time?
1: Every day.
0: You know, if you want one, get a radio show. It's great. Okay, a cruise. Let me set up some rules. It needs to depart from the continental United States. And it needs to go to the Caribbean and hopefully to Great Stirrup Cay. It has to go to Great Stirrup Cay.
1: Yeah, of course. And we have cruises out in New York, too. So if you have people, obviously, you've got a big relationship.
0: I have a big what?
1: You have a lot of people in New York.
0: Yes, I do.
1: And we've got you know, four ships that call in New York. And
0: You've got ships that come out of Philly as well.
1: Philadelphia is new down to Bermuda.
2: Seattle. I went to one out of Seattle.
1: Yep. Seattle.
0: Okay, look, if you want to go on a cruise, be called at 100 now at 800-242-0100. We're going to put you on with Mark. You're going to tell him exactly what you want. You're talking to the president of Norwegian. You can, now's the time to ask for what you need in your room when you get there. So call now, 800-242-0100.
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10: You can always listen to this on replay anywhere you get your podcasts. It's Elvis Duran Morning Show. Hey, we've been talking with Mark Kozlowskis. He is the president of Norwegian Cruise Line. We've been having quite a great conversation. I think we have just as much fun during the songs as we do.
11: Yeah.
10: I think there's a whole other show.
11: Totally. He's in the hot seat while we quiz him.
10: Oh, yeah.
11: About all kinds of things. I know.
10: You've done very well under pressure. Look, first of all, business at hand, Mercy on line one. Is it Mercy? Is this Mercy?
12: Yes, it is.
10: Or is it French? Merci.
12: No, it's Mercy, M-E-R-C-Y.
10: Talk to me. Have you ever been on a Norwegian Cruise Line ship?
12: I have not had the pleasure. I have, unfortunately, financially, have not had a chance to travel much. I have a six-year-old son, and, you know, it's a little bit difficult sometimes, but I've been promising him a trip. He just turned six in April, and I wanted to take him on a cruise because I love them and I would like to go with my parents. Unfortunately, my mom has dementia and it happened very quickly. So we're trying to, you know, get her to go away sooner than later and enjoy the time with my son. And it was just, you know, it would be amazing for us to have this trip right now.
10: Unfortunately, you're caller 99.
11: No! Let her down lightly.
10: I'm so sorry. Mercy, you got it. You just won a trip on Norwegian.
11: Woo!
10: You got
11: yeah,
10: it.
11: Yeah, Mercy! Oh my God.
12: I love you guys so much. I listen to you every morning while I get my son ready for school, and he laughs so hard. He's like Elvis Duran.
10: Wait. You let a six-year-old listen to this trash? That's so crazy.
12: Hey,
10: Mercy.
12: To school. I can't miss you guys.
10: Oh, I appreciate that. I need to introduce you to the president of Norwegian Cruise Line, Mark Kozlowskis. You're speaking to the president. So if you have any special requests, now's the time.
11: Yeah, ask him.
10: To shoot him out.
13: Okay, Mercy, congrats.
12: Okay. It's such a pleasure. Thank you so much for this opportunity. I cannot even begin to express how grateful I am right now.
13: Well, I'm so thrilled that you won, and I'm so thrilled that you get to sail with us, and I can't wait to hear about it when you get back, because you and your son and your mom are going to have amazing, amazing time.
12: Oh, my God. This is amazing. My little boy is going to be so excited, and honestly, I just had knee surgery on Wednesday. I tore my ACL, MCL, and my meniscus.
11: Oh, my God.
10: How did you do that?
11: Girl.
12: You know what? It is a shame to have to say this out loud, but I fell off an electric scooter. I was going too slow
13: when I
12: took a turn, and I went to stab myself with my left leg and completely tore everything.
10: I got good news. Electric scooters not allowed on board.
11: Yeah, no.
13: Not now.
12: I've never in my life.
10: And they have elevators. They have elevators for people like us. Well, good going. Congratulations, Mercy. I can hear the excitement in your voice. And by the way, I must say, it's an honor having you listening to our show. Thank you very much.
12: Oh, Oh my God, you're welcome. I can't believe I just won a cruise. This is amazing.
13: I'm so excited for you.
10: You're gonna love great.
12: I love you guys so much. I can't wait to follow you.
10: Make sure you give us a full report on Great Stirrup Cay. You're gonna love it. There's a pier there waiting for you.
12: Okay. Right, oh, my God. I love you guys so much.
10: I love you, too. Hold on, Mercy. And there you go. A trip.
0: Wow.
10: Oh, hold on a second. Who's this? Hello?
13: Hello?
8: Yes, good morning.
10: Good morning. Yes. Why are you calling? Elvis? Why are you calling me?
8: Well, I'm calling you. Well, I love Norwegian. And on Sunday is my birthday.
10: Huh.
8: And I know you're giving a cruise away if you haven't done it already.
10: I don't know if you... Yeah, we gave one away.
8: Oh, no, I was working.
10: But you know what? I tell you what. Listen. I bet if I gave you one, I'll be forgiven quickly. Wait, what's your name?
8: Yes. Lynn.
10: Lynn, you just won a cruise on Norwegian Cruise Line. You're going to Great Stirrup Cay. You're going to hit the Caribbean. You're going.
13: Hey, Lynn, happy birthday.
8: Oh my God,
13: yay.
8: Thank you.
10: The president of Norwegian is right here. Mark, what do you have to say to Lynn?
13: Happy birthday. What a great present for you. You're going to love it, and I cannot wait for you to sail with us and tell us all about it.
10: There you go, Lynn. Who are you taking with you?
8: Thank you so much. I don't know if this was a spur of a moment. 2 seconds ago, I realized Sunday is my birthday. I got to call Elvis.
10: All right. You're on.
8: I don't even know yet.
10: No matter who it is, Lynn, you're taking him. Hold on. You know what's making Mark very nervous? There's 25 lines ringing.
0: Oh, God. He's like, is he going to do that again?
13: No, but I thought I'm only on till 9:16.
10: Oh, my gosh. All right. I'm gonna do the right thing and not push another button.
9: Mark can push a button if he wants.
13: No.
10: Why is everyone on your team looking at me nervously? Let me tell you something. I could push another button right now. I could put five at once.
0: I was told we had unlimited cruises to just give away. And you're the president, so you can do anything.
13: You told me you wanted me to keep this job. Yeah,
10: I tell you what, we're going to save these. Keep on listening. You never know when we're going to pop up another cruise on our show.
13: Mark, we might have another one. I like that. Okay.
10: I have to say it's an honor to meet you, and welcome to the Norwegian family.
13: Thank you.
10: And, I love that you're not like an all business, let's get to work kind of guy. You are a lover of travel and adventure and everything that Norwegian Cruise Line is about to us. And I know you have to put on a suit and tie and you got to get back to the office and make everyone happy and keep them. And they're all very happy. But I love this side of you.
13: Thank you.
10: This is a fabulous side for the president of Norwegian to have, and it's an honor to have you here.
13: Thank you. It was an honor. It's an honor to be here. You guys, as I said, great partners. I look forward to working with you guys and being with you as often as you want. And I love NCL, love Norwegian Cruise Line, love what we do, love the cruise industry. And I think all of your guests that have not been on a cruise, they have to go because it's the best way to see the world. And what we have coming at Great Stirrup Cay with Great Tides Water Park and the slides and the cliff jump and the dynamic river and all the wonderful food options and the things that we have, I think it's a destination unto itself. And I appreciate you guys, helping us and expanding the word.
0: Oh yeah.
10: And something Mark did not want to say is everyone that works at Norwegian Cruise Line is getting a big raise today.
0: Promising so much. Mark, you're so nice.
13: I love this.
10: Across the board.
0: What were they saying about a new pier?
13: I love it.
0: I heard something about a new pier.
13: Yeah, so we have a new pier now at the island, which if you've been to the island before, it makes it just that much better experience.
0: All right.
10: Yeah. That ship gets right up there and you're right there.
0: You don't have to swim to the island anymore.
10: No swimming.
0: Wow.
10: you used to have the pigs escort you in the water swimming with you to the island.
0: I choose that way.
10: The ship goes there. And there's one more item that we need to talk about.
13: One thing is I would love you guys. So obviously the island is very important to us. The island is a destination unto itself. I would love to invite you guys onto the island to broadcast from the island.
0: What?
10: Nah, we could never
0: do that?
10: That's too gracious.
0: That'd be so cool.
10: Okay.
0: Can we do that?
13: Absolutely.
10: I'm not jumping off that cliff.
13: No, we already have that for you. You have to.
10: No, I will not. I would be at the bottom of the cliff holding cocktails for those who
13: We'd love you guys to broadcast from the island, and I will be there with you. So,
10: Done deal. All right. I feel like that. I feel like now we should have given that. Let's give that away instead.
0: Yeah, are we being greedy?
10: It will be an honor. Yeah, we're going to take, we'll do the show on Great Stirrup. Okay, can we do that?
13: Yeah, absolutely. Well, I can make that happen.
10: Oh, you need to get electricity hooked up. Is that there yet?
13: We have electricity.
10: I haven't been.
13: You've got a great space.
10: I haven't been yet.
13: I'd be honored to have all of you there.
10: Okay. There he is, the president. Give me hell to the chief. There he is, the president of Norwegian Cruise Line, Mark Kozlowskis. Thank you for coming in today.
13: Thank you, guys.
10: Giving everyone at Norwegian a raise today.
0: So
10: giving away
0: nice.
10: Cruises. What a winning day.
0: Unlimited cruises.
10: Unlimited cruises for everyone. Hey, you know what? One of our fellow godparents, Katy Perry. What ship is she?
14: Prima.
10: Prima. Oh, my gosh. We had so much fun with her on Prima. Here she is. Mark, thanks for coming in.
13: Thank you.

0: Wow, there she is. Fellow godparent, Katy Perry.
1: We're family. Is there that how go. That works?
0: Yeah. We are family. Okay. We are family. Mm-hmm. I got all my sisters with me. Hey, thank you so much to Norwegian Cruise Line. Mark, the new president coming in. Nice guy. Very, very nice.
1: So sweet.
0: Yeah. It makes such a wonderful day, right?
1: Yeah.
0: Into the three things we need to know. Gandhi, what's going on?
1: U.S. and Iranian officials are set to sign a 14-point memorandum of understanding on Friday. That agreement is calling for negotiations to continue for 60 days to reach a final agreement to end the war. Iran's nuclear program will be subject to those negotiations. It also reopens the Strait of Hormuz, which we know is that vital oil shipping corridor, and unfreezes Iranian financial assets currently being held. The U.S. is promising to begin the process to end all sanctions on Iran. It would also ensure at least $300 billion in financing for rebuilding and economic development in the country. The Gilgo Beach serial killer will learn his official punishment today. Rex Huerman is expected to receive 3 consecutive life terms without a chance at parole at sentencing today. He confessed to killing 8 women dating back decades. Family members of the victims are expected to read impact statements, and he will also get a chance to speak. He previously admitted to strangling his victims. Many of them were sex workers whose remains were found along Ocean Parkway and Gilgo Beach. And finally, we've been talking about it all morning, but Lionel Messi tied the record for the most goals at the Men's World Cup. The 38-year-old superstar recorded a hat trick in last night's match between Argentina and Algeria, giving Argentina a 3-0 win and tying the record for the most World Cup goals, which is 16. This is Messi's 6th World Cup. Messi and Argentina will play again on Monday against Austria. Team USA will play Friday against Australia. And those are your three things.
0: Danielle, today's games.
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3: 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Collectively, as a team, you guys are just literally the best.
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34: What's it all about?
33: So Allison takes the four-year-old she babysits named Nathan to the pool on the weekend. So Allison thought, well, maybe it'll be funny. We'll phone tap Nathan's mom, Laura. We'll say there's a little pool poop problem.
34: Okay.
33: So no one likes poop in the pool. No.
34: I love it. all right, here we go. Let's listen to Danielle's phone tap. Here we go.
35: Hello.
33: This is Brene. I'm calling you from pool maintenance at the Hillside Beach Club.
35: Is everything okay?
33: Yeah, you have a four-year-old son named Nathan.
35: Yes, is he all right?
33: Yeah, he's fine, but the pool's not fine.
0: Why is it that we have poop in the pool?
35: I'm sorry, what?
0: Why are you laughing? It's not a joke. It's not funny.
35: I don't know. Did someone poop in the pool? Yeah, I don't understand your
0: son,
35: what you're saying.
0: Your son Nathan's poop is in the deep end of the pool, and I'm okay, not...
35: First of all, I'm sorry. I'm just going to step off for a second. I'm at work.
0: I don't care that you're at work. This is my work, and there's poop in my pool.
35: First of all, Nathan's 4, and he's not that keen on going to the deep end of the pool, so I find it hard to believe that he...
0: Okay, maybe it floated there. I don't know how it got there, but it's there. It's sitting there right now, and you need to come and clean it.
35: What?
0: Yeah, you need to come and clean the poop in the pool.
35: I am sorry, but isn't that your job?
0: No, that's not my job. If your child cannot go to the potty the proper way, he should not be in the pool.
35: Do you know? He does know how to go potty the proper way.
0: Obviously not if he's pooping in the deep end. And why is he in the deep end?
35: Do you know that it was that brilliant kiss there?
0: No, first of all, this is not the first time that it's happened. I think you should have...
35: What?
0: You should have a talk with your babysitter because obviously she's not teaching you properly.
35: Listen. Can you hold on 1 second and I will absolutely call the babysitter and find out what the hell happened.
0: That's fine, but listen to me. What time can you be here to clean the poop up? Because I had to close.
35: I cannot leave work. I'm working on a project.
0: I had a
35: close. That is why Allison.
0: There's a floater in the pool, and you need to do something about it.
35: This is crazy. I have never in the...
0: What do you teach your children at home? Do you just teach your children that they can go wherever?
35: Listen.
0: Squat and go?
35: Listen to me. I don't have time for this to go around with you.
0: That's what's in the pool.
35: Let me call the babysitter and just relax and do your job, okay?
0: Here's the thing.
35: It's not like rocket science, okay? Please, could you just hold on a minute? I'm at work and I cannot discuss this.
0: Listen to me. Do not grit your teeth when you are talking to me.
35: Do you run this place? Who are you?
0: I'm in charge of the maintenance department, and maybe he needs those rubber pants or whatever that they put on kids nowadays.
35: I don't even know what the you were talking about.
0: What the hell are you feeding this kid?
35: Oh, my God.
0: Don't oh my God me. Get it done.
35: You are the person running this place? This is so inappropriate.
0: Isn't it appropriate for your kid to take a dump in my pool?
35: I'm not coming down there and cleaning up poop. That is ridiculous.
0: And it's ridiculous.
35: And when you are old and gray, you're going to all over yourself. So line up, lady. He's 4.
0: Okay, fine. I'll let it go if you let me put you on the radio.
35: What?
0: This is Danielle Monaro from Elvis Duran and the Morning Show, and you just got phone tapped. Allison's playing a joke on you.
35: Oh, my God.
0: He didn't poop in the pool.
35: Okay, now I'm going to go home and kill you. I can't believe you did that to me!
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Okay, a little early TBT for you. What's going on? It's Rach. Happy hump day. 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

Want to know what else is so easy? 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
3: BTS. 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

Now, I am screaming because as if we didn't already love Sierra Miller amidst all the Summer House drama. It looks like Philly influencer Brand Flakes interviewed her on the red carpet regarding the three-part reunion. And Brand asked her, or like told her, that the internet really thinks that she held back and she could have been meaner. And, you know, Sierra's response in true Sierra fashion was just like, you know, I was so tame, like Tame Impala, who we know and love for this new song called Dracula. And if you haven't heard it, turn it up. 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

might just have a little bit of FOMO because Dua Lipa is living out my Sicilian dreams. Every year we go to visit Sicily because my husband's family lives there. But of course, the year that I don't go because I'm 9 months pregnant, Dua Lipa gets married in Sicily, right where my husband's family lives. And I could have literally maybe just watched Dua Lipa's wedding from a mountaintop somewhere. And

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2: 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Crazy. 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

Speaking of our beloved Tay-Tay, the bride-to-be, who allegedly is getting married inside Madison Square Garden, which I'm still not believing, it's Rach. It looks like there's another rumor circulating that the stage for Taylor Swift and Travis Kelce's wedding is being made in Lititz, which is in Lancaster and is also very well known for making or being like the location where sets are made for major artist concerts. Ariana Grande has visited Lititz. I know Taylor has been there as well. So it looks like the stage for the wedding is being produced in Lancaster, PA, and Taylor's keeping it to her roots.

Ariana Grande, literally crying at every single one of her concerts, just screams cancer energy, apparently. That's what she claims. She said she cries because she's a cancer, which, y'all, your season's coming up, and I think I'm about to have a cancer baby, so I better buckle up for some.

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2: All right, we got new music from Tame Impala called Dracula, who Sierra Miller just recently referenced in an interview with Philly influencer Brand Flakes, who pretty much told her the internet was impressed with how much she held back during the three-part reunion series amidst all the Summer House drama. And Sierra was like, you know what? I'm so tame. I'm Tame Impala. That's why we love her. Check it out. If you haven't heard this one, it's called Dracula here on Q.

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And it's Rach here on Philly's number one at music station, Q102. Let's get this party started. It's Hump Day. There's lots to look forward to, including your weekend, where we hook you up with the chance to see Nelly at Seaport Pier. For Q102's beach tour, we are out and about all summer long. 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

Oh my gosh, is right. I kind of keep forgetting that we have a short week and a long weekend to look forward to. What's going on? It's Rach here on Philly's number one hit music station. Juneteenth on Friday, so that means tomorrow is basically like our Friday. Or Friday Eve, whichever. I mean, if you're doing a whole Summer Fridays thing, then you've been ready for this. So let's buckle up.

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2: Cherry Hill represent. We got a new voice on Toy Story 5, which is coming to theaters on Friday. And no, I'm not talking about Taylor here with her new song called I Knew It, I Knew You. I'm talking about Michael Michelle Harris, who's from Cherry Hill. She's 14 years old, and she's the new voice actress on one of the characters that they're adding to Toy Story 5 named Blaze. So when you meet Blaze on Friday, just know she's a local.

I cannot wait for Toy Story 5. I've like notoriously cried for every single Toy Story, so maybe I should wait till it's like not in theaters, especially because I'm so hormonal right now being 9 months pregnant. I'll probably scare all the kids away. Anyway, I digress. It's Rach here on Q.

I'm out of here. Buster's tapping in next for Weirdo Wednesday, which y'all know and love. And if you don't, you might want to stick around and keep it on cue. 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

You know, last week on Weirdo Wednesday, we had a landlord call in who admitted that he has access to all of his tenants' Wi-Fi activity. He sees everything they're doing. Kind of an invasion of privacy. Well, looks like we're kicking that up a notch. You're about to meet Lisa, who's about to put her neighbor on Weirdo Wednesday because of her surveillance habits. We'll talk to her next on Q102. Hang on.

0: All right, Philly, today we've got something a little different here. Usually our Weirdo Wednesday, the weirdo calls in themselves. But today we've got someone calling to put their neighbor on the weirdo list. Lisa, are you there?
1: Yeah. Hi, Buster.
0: What's going on, Lisa? What's happening in your neighborhood, and who's the weirdo that you want to put on?
1: Well, I heard the guy last week who spies on his tenant's Wi-Fi. But I have got to tell you about my neighbor, Denise. She thinks she runs the block.
0: What do you mean runs the block? How?
1: She has cameras everywhere.
0: Whoa.
1: Like in front of the houses, side of house. She pointed at the street, pointed at people's driveways, and she's always outside just standing there watching.
0: So she's like the neighborhood watch?
1: She thinks she's the neighborhood watch. Mm-hmm. She knows when people leave for work, who comes home late, who gets packages, who's arguing, and then she'll tell people.
0: We got one of those in our neighborhood. So she's spreading it all around.
1: Oh, yeah, yeah. She'll walk up to you and be like, oh, I saw your sister was over last night. Mm. Or like that Amazon package waited for like 2 hours on your porch. Like, why do you know that?
0: Yeah, that's uncomfortable.
1: And everybody is scared to say anything because she acts like she's protecting the neighborhood. Nope. She's just, it's like an excuse. So she's in everybody's business all the time.
0: I have an idea. Lisa, do you have this Denise's phone number?
1: Yes, I do.
0: Would you be comfortable with calling her out directly? Like, could I call her and like still have you on the phone?
1: Yep.
0: Yeah. All right. Wait, hold on. Let me do this here. What's the phone number?
1: It's 610-85.
2: Hello?
0: Hi, is this Denise?
2: Yeah, hi. Who's there?
0: Denise, hi, this is Buster from iHeartRadio. I got to let you know that we're live on the air right now. Is it okay if we talk to you?
2: Okay, what's this about?
0: Well, we have Lisa, your neighbor, on the line. Lisa, are you still there?
1: Yeah, I am.
0: Okay, Denise, Lisa is she's kind of calling you out on the show today because she says that you're spying on the neighborhood with all your cameras and your surveillance and everything.
2: Oh, my God. First of all, I'm not spying. I'm just aware. There's a big difference.
1: Please, Denise, be real.
2: No, let me talk. When packages go missing, when cars get broken into, when strangers are walking down the block at night, nobody complains then because then I have the footage.
0: Okay, so you see yourself as helping.
2: Oh, absolutely. I've helped neighbors. I've identified people checking car doors. Even the police, I helped them with footage once. But suddenly now, like what? I'm a problem because I pay attention?
1: You do not just pay attention. You track people.
2: No, Lisa, I notice patterns. There's a big difference.
0: What kind of patterns are we talking about here?
2: Like the guy, 3 houses down, who leaves every morning at 6:15, except Wednesdays, that's when he leaves at 5:30. Or the couple who argue in their driveway every Friday night. I notice those.
0: Okay, that's a lot of detail.
1: Yeah, exactly what I'm talking about. Too many details.
2: Oh, and Lisa, since you're so concerned about privacy, you know, maybe you should worry less about my cameras and more about why your husband sits in his car for 20 minutes every night after work drinking before he comes inside.
1: What are you talking about?
0: Ooh.
2: Red SUV, parks out front. Doesn't get out right away, every night, same time. Oh, you didn't know?
1: You are insane. You're watching my house?
2: No, I'm
1: keeping
2: watching
1: tabs on my husband?
2: Please, it's just what's visible, okay? I watch the
1: what's
2: street
1: visible?
2: And I see
1: that
2: what
1: is,
2: I see.
1: That's absurd that you're like spying on everyone in the neighborhood.
2: I am not.
1: And you know all this about people. This is too
2: so
1: much.
2: Ridiculous.
0: Okay,
2: that is
0: okay.
2: Blowing out of proportion.
0: All right. Time out. Listen, I don't know if we need to be airing out anybody's drinking issues or whatever, because that's a little bit of defamation or whatever that I can't.
2: I have tape, don't worry.
0: Okay.
1: Yeah, exactly. That's what this is so creepy about you. You have live tape on everybody. People don't want to be like Big Brother.
2: You know what though? When George's dog went missing, everyone was fine. I helped find George's dog. Everyone likes it when it benefits them, and all of a sudden you have a problem now. This makes no sense.
0: Denise, you do have at least one neighbor who's uncomfortable with the amount of surveillance that you have going on in the neighborhood. I get what you're saying, that sometimes you can help people out. That's kind of what happened last week with the guy who hacks his tenants' Wi-Fis. Just because what you're doing sometimes helps people doesn't necessarily mean that it's right to sort of, it's like voyeuristic a little bit. You ever catch anybody doing it, by the way?
2: Oh my gosh, I have caught a lot of things, sir.
0: See?
2: But you know what? This is not a big deal. Like, when she needs my help, she has no problem asking. But if it's not for help, then it's a problem. People like to pick and choose.
0: Hold on. You guys are neighbors, so I want to let you guys kind of sort of sort this out off the air. Maybe you guys can go have lunch or something, or just...
2: Yeah. No.
0: Doesn't sound like that's going to happen. But anyways, I appreciate you guys jumping on this call today. And all I can hope is that maybe through airing this out, that you guys can sort of come to an agreement. And maybe there's somebody who has someone who's like a neighborhood watch in their neighborhood that could call in and sort of give their take on this. Our phone number, 215-263-1021. You can text in at 71021 or hit me in the DMs at FM Buster. Lisa, I appreciate you calling in. Denise, I appreciate you at least having this conversation when we called you. And I hope you guys have a good day and sort this all out, okay?
2: Okay, bye.
1: Take them down.
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0: Okay, you just met Lisa. She wanted to put her neighbor on the weirdo list this week because her neighbor takes surveillance and security to a whole nother level. She basically has cameras pointed at all 360 degrees around her house and watches the entire neighborhood, including calling out her husband's drinking problem. That was kind of crazy. Hello, what do you think?
1: Honestly, I don't think she's really doing anything wrong. And when push comes to shove, the world we live in right now, it's nice to have someone out there watching our back.
0: I hear you, what you're saying, but do you think it's possible? Do you think she kind of almost likes it too much? Like, why is she taking it upon herself to be this vigilante of surveillance?
1: 100%. But at the same time, maybe she just doesn't have a life. She's lonely. She ain't got nobody. And that's what her hobby is.
0: I've got a neighbor who does this same kind of thing. I don't think she takes it to the lengths that Denise does, but either way, it's annoying.
1: Yeah, for sure. But, you know, if something happens, you know, you got a neighbor who's got your back. So
0: that's a good point. Hey, we appreciate the call, man.
1: All right, brother.

We're about to meet Danica. She is this week's weirdo, and holy cow, what a character. And you're going to find out what she does on every first date that she's on. She suggests that you do it too, especially women. And we'll go through it next on Q102. Hang on.

0: Today is Weirdo Wednesday, and today is all about trust, or apparently the complete lack of it. We got Danica on the line. Danica, are you there?
1: Hey, Buster. Yeah, I'm
0: okay.
1: Here.
0: What up, Danica? It says that your friends told you to call into the show because of something that apparently you do on every single date.
1: So basically, I asked him to see a guy's phone before the end of the first date.
0: Yeah. You asked to see his phone?
1: Yep. Yes, I do. Mm-hmm.
0: And they just do it? Yep. They hand it over?
1: Yeah. So, like, you know, usually right after dinner, I ask them to hand it over. You know, I just feel like if you ain't got nothing to hide, why would it be a problem?
0: Well, what exactly are you looking for when you look at a guy's phone?
1: Boy, everything. Like, I'm looking to see, first of all, I'm going straight to your Facebook. I need to see if we got any mutual friends. I'm going to your Instagram. I'm going to your TikTok. I'm going through Threads. I'm going through everything. I'm going to go check your old DMs. I need to make sure you're not banging none of my sisters, my friends, my cousins, anything like that. I need to know what's up. So, yeah. And I guess, you know, one time I even checked, like, the dude, like, saved photos. Because that could tell you a lot about somebody.
0: What photos they save?
1: Oh, yeah. I'm going through everything. I need to know who you know.
0: You're doing a full-on, like, FBI audit on this guy who just bought you tacos.
1: Hell, yeah. I don't care if it was tacos, McDonald's. It doesn't matter. Because men like to waste limited time. So, you know, I'm just, like, speeding up the process. I need to know what's going on.
0: So how often do men actually hand over the phone on these dates?
1: Okay, listen, put it this way. If the dude refuses, I'm going to just pay half my bill and leave because clearly he's hiding something.
0: Do you find stuff in there? What do you find?
1: Oh, hell yeah. DMs with girls I know, OnlyFans accounts, pics, you name it, like all that type of stuff.
0: Now, would you, if a guy asked to see your phone, would you show him your phone?
1: What? Absolutely not. I'm not the one on trial here. Men are, first of all. They the ones who be hiding stuff, and they guilty until proven innocent in my book, okay? Because truthfully, I know my worth, and men should be grateful that they even allowed to be screened by me, okay?
0: What if you're trying to work me? What if I, you know, you hear these crazy scam horror stories to where, like, what if I handed you my phone and you went into Venmo on my phone real quick and Venmo'd yourself $1,000?
1: No, that's giving broke, boo-boo. I'm not doing all of that. I don't need your money. Like I said, I'll pay for myself. It's really not even about that. It's just like I done run into a situation where I'm talking to a dude whole time. He got an OnlyFans and, you know, just a whole lot of baggage. Bang my sister, bang my cousin. Like, I don't got time for shit like that. You feel me? Like, I need to make sure that I'm not putting myself in a situation where you gonna embarrass me. And then, like, even if you just, like, yeah, you could look a little bit. As far as what somebody posts, like, I'll go through a dual Instagram or Facebook or whatever. But at the same time, well, there's things that they could hide from what they posting.
0: Right.
1: So in person, yeah. And plus, it's really more even about the response. Like, I love a man that be like, here you go, baby. I ain't got shit to hide. Or, you know what I'm saying? You might see a couple little pictures or whatever, but it ain't nothing. You know what I'm saying? Like, it just give room for a conversation. And any dude that just get mad defensive and they don't want to pass the phone, they could go. So, yeah, I'm fine with not getting another date if that's the case. But, I mean, you still got to pay for this one.
0: You're not far off. I mean, look, I do think it's wild that you demand to see their phone, but I sort of get what you're saying. I wish you understood a little bit more of the hesitation on the other side of the table, because again, for me, it wouldn't necessarily that I'm being a dirty dog, more so that it's like, I don't know you. Why you need to be?
1: I understand, but I don't care. Because guess what? You know, a lot of dudes don't know you and they still be trying to get some ass. So oh, I just want to get your phone.
0: That's
1: yeah.
0: Wow, that's a good point.
1: I know.
0: Mm-hmm. All right, well, let's do this. I'm going to open up the phones here, Danica. I'm going to see if there's people that agree with you. Maybe somebody has busted somebody with something on their phone on a first date, and you could kind of share your story. Our phone number, 215-263-1021. You can text in at 71021 or hit me in the DMs at FM Buster. And Danica, you going to have the radio up?
1: You know it.
0: All right, we're going to see how many people are on your side or if they think you're crazy, okay?
1: I just want you to know that I don't care what they think.

0: Okay, you just met this week's weirdo on Weirdo Wednesday. She called into Q102 to let us know that on a first date, she demands to see her date's phone. She wants to see what's in that guy's phone. We're getting some text messages in here at 71021. This one says that girl is a nutcase. Another text says that girl sounds like she has a horrible attitude. I don't know. I thought her attitude was actually okay. She was kind of funny, but whatever. Hello.
1: Hey, what's up, Q102? How you doing?
0: Hey, what up, man? Do you have something about what Danica just said about checking your phone on a first date?
1: Yeah, I do have something about Danica says. She's a hypocrite. She don't let people check her phone? Crazy. I think it's fine if you want to check their phone, but you gotta let people check their phone. That's how you build trust and honesty in a relationship.
0: I mean, that's a good point. I think that's probably the rational response. Her take on that was just that men are more guilty than women.
1: I do think that, to an extent, that's true. But, you know, that's what means she can't be cheating on me. I think it's cool. They just gotta check her phone.
0: What are you doing right now?
1: Just sitting in my car listening to you guys.
0: Oh, that's a good point. All right. Hey, we appreciate the call, man.
1: You know it.

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You ever get pregnant and not know who the dad is? It's Buster on Q102. That's Taylor's problem, but that's not the weird part. You're going to meet her next on Weirdo Wednesday on Q102. Hang on.

0: right, Philadelphia, today is Weirdo Wednesday, and I guess this one's about to make us feel a little uncomfortable. Great. I love when the notes say that. On the line, we've got a woman using a fake name, Taylor. Nice. Taylor, you there?
1: Hi. Yeah, I'm here.
0: It says that you're 30 years old, and you've recently found out you're pregnant. Congratulations.
1: Thank you.
0: And that your sister told you that you need to call in because what you're planning is insane. What's going on, Taylor?
1: That must be my sister's words. yeah, Buster, I'm pregnant and it wasn't exactly planned, but I decided I do want the baby. And the issue is I was seeing two guys around the same time.
0: Oh, okay.
1: One's a bartender. He was, he's fun, spontaneous. We had great chemistry. The other's a cop. He has a stable job, owns a house. He has health benefits. I'm not 100% sure, though, who the dad is.
0: Okay, that's where I thought you were going with this. Okay, you're not sure?
1: Not entirely, but I've decided I'm going to tell the cop it's his.
0: Whoa.
1: Yeah. I want stability for my kid. The bartender is cool and all, but he's unpredictable. He sleeps till noon, parties a lot, and the cop is way more structured. He's disciplined. He has a retirement plan. I'm thinking long term here.
0: Yeah, I mean, I get where you're figuring out who's the better option, but have you thought about a paternity test?
1: I've thought about it, but that definitely will complicate things. I tell the bartender he's going to spiral. If I tell both, there's drama. If I tell the stable one, he's going to step up. I'm picking the better father here.
0: Sure, but that's not how biology works. Eventually, people are going to know.
1: I'm not trying to hurt anyone here. I'm just trying to secure my child's future. And at the end of the day, a good dad is about who shows up. It's not about DNA.
0: Right, but you're potentially lying about something that's massive.
1: Men lie all the time about worse things. I'm here choosing the best outcome.
0: That's such a vague statement. I hate that. It's I'm a guy. I don't know any guy that's ever lied about anything worse than this.
1: Yeah, well, you also don't know what it's like to be a girl, Buster.
0: Okay, well, you don't know what it's like to be responsible and make good choices with who you let. All right, I'm not going to go to war with you over this, Taylor. You called into the show, and I appreciate that. So let's try and get you some perspective. Maybe another female or something like that. Somebody that's listening. Wait, how far along are you?
1: I'm a little over 8 weeks.
0: Yeah, let's do this. Let's open up our phones. Our number 215-263-1021. You can text us at 71021. You can hit me in the DMs at FM Buster. We've got Taylor on the phone. She's irresponsible. She doesn't know who her baby daddy is.
1: Okay.
0: No, I'm just saying. I'm just saying that's kind of where we're at. It's,
1: these things happen.
0: So. Yeah, sure. So let's see if we can get somebody that maybe has been in a similar situation. Especially, look, you've got two options of who you can. You feel as though you have two options of who you can, quote unquote, pick who the father is. I don't know that it works like that. I think you kind of actually have to figure out who the real father is. But let's try and get you some insight from somebody, because I'm not a woman, as you pointed out. Maybe there's some more insight that I could have on this.
1: Yeah, I'll be listening.
0: All right, let's get some help for Taylor next. Go.

0: Okay, wow, these phone lines are lit up and people are pissed. It's Buster on Q102. We just spoke to Taylor. She used a fake name because she's living foul. She is pregnant. She's got it down to potentially two babies' daddies. And she says no matter what, she's choosing the one who's more financially secure and stable, regardless if it's his kid or not. We're getting tons of texts in here. This one says, girl, you know this is wrong. You can get sued. Plus, your kid will eventually find out when they get older. Be smart about this. As someone said, I hope she ends up as a single mother with the hardest life possible. Damn. Someone else said she's going to ruin the baby and this guy's life. You can't disagree with that. Hello.
1: Hi. How are you? Okay. So I didn't think I was actually going to get through this. It's so awesome. But no, she really has a lot more to worry about than being irresponsible. That's completely immoral. Coming from a woman, I don't think that in any circumstance that should be okay. And then she's going to not only ruin her whole reputation, but if it's not his, she has a giant lawsuit. She went off the radio and willingly gave out this information. If it ever comes out it's not his, that's intense.
0: Well, listen, I don't want to fault her for that because I kind of benefit from her doing that. So I'm gonna look the other way. Thank you so much for calling in. We appreciate it.
1: Thank you.
0: Hey, you're on Q102. What do you think of Taylor's situation?
2: I think it's insane. I'm going to crash my car. I am so upset that she would trick a guy into this. It's not fair for the kid and it's not fair for him. Why doesn't she get a job on her own and support that kid? This guy's going to spend his whole life thinking that's his kid. How selfish is that? I'm going to lose my mind. Everything you were saying, I was right on your side. I want to say before, but I don't know if I can say that on the radio. But I cannot believe that somebody is that selfish. And she should not even be. People want kids every day and they adopt them. She shouldn't even be able to have a kid. I'm going to lose my mind.
0: Well, don't do that. Listen, let's don't let this woman's lack of decision-making skills impact your day. You still got to have a good life in front of you, so don't crash that car. I want you to chill out.
2: Thank you,
0: okay?
2: Buster. But please, talk some sense into her.
0: My girl, I appreciate you calling in.
2: Thank you. They say the

say. Weirdo Wednesday, baby. It's Buster on Q102. Have you ever accidentally hit up an ex and then realized that they have moved on, that they were with somebody new? And then you're like, ah, damn. Well, our next weirdo does that on purpose. And she'll tell you why next on Q102. Hang on.

0: Okay, Philadelphia, I need everybody to take a deep breath before this one. Today's caller is either wildly self-aware or a full-blown emotional villain. Is this Kelsey?
1: This is.
0: Okay, Kelsey says that your sister told you to call in because you're doing something that's diabolical. What does that mean?
1: I don't think I'm diabolical, Buster. I just don't believe in burning bridges. If I've dated you, you're going to stay in my life.
0: I don't understand. What do you mean? What's the problem here?
1: The problem is I don't let my exes move on fully.
0: What do you mean?
1: It's not that I want them back. I just don't think they should forget about me. If they start getting serious with someone new, I reappear. For example, if it's his birthday and I know he's out with his girlfriend, I won't just say happy birthday. I'm going to text a heart with it.
0: You can't be serious. Is this real? Are you a real person? Or is this like you trying to get on the radio?
1: One guy texted back while he was sitting next to his new girlfriend at dinner. They fought for weeks. I didn't force him to respond. Sometimes if I hear he's about to move in with someone, I'll say I need closure, which usually ends in my bed.
0: Damn, that's evil.
1: He chose to come over. And now that relationship will never fully feel secure. I'll scroll deep into the new girlfriend's Instagram and I'll like a photo from 2018. Then I'll immediately unlike it. And now she's spiraling. Why is she looking? Are they still talking? Did he tell her about me?
0: It just sounds fake. It's like warfare. This is real?
1: Very real. Sometimes I'll send an old photo of us. Or if I know he's on a date, I'll call twice, sometimes three times. One guy left the restaurant midday to call me. I'll say, oh, I didn't even need anything. I just missed you. If he cheats with me, I know he's not fully hers. And I don't even want him back. I just want access.
0: You just want what?
1: Access.
0: That's terrifying.
1: Why would I burn the bridge I built with another man?
0: Because, Kelsey, that's what healthy people do.
1: Or maybe I just understand attachment better than everyone else.
0: This just sounds fishy to me. But all right, I guess I'll play along. So you keep men in your life, and when you find out that they've moved on, you hit them on the low to try and bait them into cheating on their new girlfriends? Is that basically it?
1: That's what my sister said, but I don't agree.
0: How do you not agree? That's what you just said.
1: I just make sure that they don't move on from me, that I always have access to them.
0: How would you feel if you were to move on with somebody and the guy you're currently dating's ex-girlfriend were to try to re-enter the picture? How would you respond to that?
1: That's not going to happen because nobody has the game on lock like I do.
0: Well, let me do this, Kelsey. I want to open up the phone lines and see if there's somebody that's got something to say to you. Maybe there's people that agree with you that think that, you know, they've done the same thing. I mean, look, if we're being truthful, we're being honest. In my past, I've definitely seen that a girl has, like, posted a guy or something and then texted her, like, hey, just thinking about you. So I can't say that I'm completely innocent here, but you're just taking it to a whole nother level. But let's see what people got to say. Our phone number is 215-263-1021. You can text in at 71021 or hit me in the DMs at FM Buster. Kelsey, we're going to see how much of a slime bag the world thinks you are, okay?
1: Okay. Maybe I can add somebody else to the roster.
0: Jeez. All right, Kelsey. Hey, thanks for calling in.
1: No problem.
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Whoa, you're minutes away from meeting Nick. He's this week's Weirdo Wednesday, and I guarantee you're going to hate him. And he's got preferences and opinions on the dating scene, especially when it comes to single parents. Wait till you hear this guy. Weirdo Wednesday's next on Q102. Hang on.

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1: The big party in your car, wherever you are, it's officially time for the night show with Nico Oso on Philly's number one hit music station, Q102, and you know what to do. Buckle in that seatbelt, put the windows down, let some air flow through the hair. A ton of giveaways tonight. Too many. I'm going to feel like Oprah. You get some tickets and you get to see Diplo and you get to... Oh, I don't want to give all the secrets away yet. Make sure you keep it right here on Q. It's house tour. Let's go.

out for that Sunset Drive. The only way to end your Wednesday, it's with Nico Oso. The Night Show, back to business. On the move like the lease is up halfway through the week. Can we get you to the weekend, ladies and gentlemen? Back-to-back commercial-free hours. Very excited because tonight, a ton of giveaways. There's no way you don't win on the way home, in the car, wherever you are. Let's talk about it. First and foremost, this hour and next hour, back to back, you could win your way in to Diplo's Run Club. Woo! 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You could run with him. He's taking his place at the starting line. Very excited for this, July 18th. So I'm giving away tickets tonight, 215-263-1021. Make that hotline bling. You can win your way in to see Diplo later this July. I know.

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2: You think the traffic around Lemon Hill is crazy? 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Now they're gearing up for the big wedding in the Big Apple. It's Taylor Swift, I Knew It, I Knew You, on all the charts from that Toy Story 5. 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
1: One of my favorite sounds of the summer here on Philly's number one hit music station, Q102. Perfect for a stroll down the Schuylkill, dinner on a sidewalk somewhere in Westchester. It's Nico Oso with Tame Impala, Genie Dracula on Q102. And you know what to do. Turn us up as loud as we can go. 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We're taking the party to the people, baby. Tomorrow, Brooklyn Bowl, 6 to 10 p.m. Let's start your weekend a little early, huh?

This just in. It keeps getting better, ladies and gentlemen. Not only are we taking the night show on the road, live from the lanes at Brooklyn Bowl, 6 to 10 p.m. Thursday night, all ages kicking off your weekend. I just got word we're going to give away some more tickets. More tickets. How do you like that? For two shows, September 3rd, Sam Gilltree at the TLA, and December 4th. This is a big one. Hard ticket to get. We're going to have it for you tomorrow. Nemano at the TLA. Nemano is fire. That's that new heat for the streets on cue. We're going to hook you up tomorrow. Brooklyn Bowl, 6 to 10 p.m. All ages. Kids, what up?

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1: I gotta confirm the rumors. They are true. We're giving away Diplo's Run Club tickets tonight. Nico, so the night show. Not dreaming. This is a reality. We got that Alex Warren up next, though. It's going down in this town July 18th at the Link. I have another pair we're going to give away in the next hour. So it looks like you're not going anywhere. Get comfortable. It's the night show on Philly's number one hit music station, Q102. Let's talk to this hour's winner in just a few songs.

0: Hey, hello, it's Nico. So, the night show on Q102. Who's this and where are you calling from?
1: This is Vince.
0: Oh, hey,
1: this
0: From.
1: This is Vince calling from Abington.
0: Hey, From, nice to meet you. You're living in Vince? What's going on? I like that.
1: Hey, no, I know.
0: Vince, brother, talk to me. Wednesday night, it is time to get right, my boy. What are you up to?
1: I am heading home to cook some dinner.
0: What you got? What you got on the menu tonight?
1: We're going to make a spaghetti squash turkey bowl.
0: Whoa, spaghetti squash turkey bowl. Health is wealth, baby. You're chefing it up in there.
1: Oh, yeah. The fiance is a great cook.
0: Nice. Are you in the car with her?
1: No, I'm actually going to go pick her up in the next 20 minutes.
0: Well, just to let you know, are you guys, you happen to be fans of Diplo by chance?
1: Hell yeah.
0: Oh, man. That was a lot. That was good energy right there, Vince. I like that. Are you? Do you like to run, like marathons or 5Ks?
1: We walk every night, so we can get some steps in, get some running down.
0: Yeah, well, dude, you're doing the walking already. Let's turn that to a run, and I hope you're ready to party with Diplo after, because you're going to Diplo's Run Club, baby, July 18th at the Link.
1: Let's go.
0: You officially, you did it tonight, brother. You made it happen. How do you feel right now?
1: I feel awesome. I feel great.
0: If Diplo was listening right now, what would you say to him?
1: Drop that track.
0: Yeah, drop the beat, buddy. Pass your USB stick.
1: Yeah.
0: Let's go. Come on. I love that, man. Well, congrats. Is there anyone you want to give a shout out to? Anything you want to say to the party people listening right now in the car?
1: I want to give a shout out to my beautiful fiance, Mara, and all the FIFA fans in the city. It's a great tournament. Looking forward to more goals and celebrations.
0: Absolutely. At this point, anyone scores a goal, I'm cheering. Someone puts the trash in the bin correctly, I'm going crazy. The energy's in the city, bro. Well, let me get some information from you, Vince, and then we'll get your call on air and we'll connect. Let's get you to the show, baby.
1: Sounds great. Thank you so much.
0: It's the Night Show with Nico Oso on Q102. We'll be right back after this.
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